Jeff Lawrence with your invite to get your song on this last hour. It's easy to do. 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It opens up all those thousands of songs. And one of them could be the one that you want playing.

0: Street Sweeper Swoop, plus Fear and Loathing in D.C., and The Life of Pi. I'm Grant Marshall, 2020 News, real stories, real fun. Takeover Takedown. 700 screeching speedsters spinning, smoking and scorching L.A.'s Harbor Gateway got a sudden shock. LAPD's street sweeper drones detected the donut-driving daredevils. Then 150 cops closed the corridors. Nearly 70 arrests, 570 citations, 200 cars confiscated and 7 guns grabbed. Even an 11-year-old earned a citation. Those rubber-burning rebels came to take over the street, and Los Angeles police took over the takeover. Bitcoin Bender. A $240 million Bitcoin bonanza became a breathtaking binge. Prosecutors say young cyber scammers conned a DC crypto king, then blew the booty on private planes, palatial pads, and 30-plus exotic autos, while one alleged ringleader burned $569,000 in one night at an LA nightclub. The blockchain bandits apparently discovered the quickest way to turn Bitcoin into bye-bye coin. The Pie Piper, Cream and Punishment, the pie-pelting prince of pastry pranksters. The New York Times now reporting Bold Throne Creamery has died after years of thrust desserts hurled at the powerful and pompous Raving Cream and his drenchman pied Brigitte Bardot, a future French president and the head of Ryanair, to shame just a few. Creme Goulet and his fun-loving face slimers once meme-rinsed Bill Gates with 3 pies entering an event, then another inside just to lay it on thick. And that's what's happening. I'm Grant Marshall, 2020 News.
1: Expect showers tomorrow. Currently 79 degrees in Miami. Here is your Atmos weather report for Sunday, the 27th day of September. I'm Charles Dixon for Atmos Weather on WRMI. Cloudy in Miami, and good evening to listeners in Houston. Cloudy, 88 degree temperatures for you. 72 and sunny in Detroit. Light rain, currently 61 in New York City. In Los Angeles, partly sunny, 81 degree temperatures for you. Finally, the Music City forecast for Nashville, Tennessee, mostly sunny and 79 degree temps for you. In Miami, getting down to 74 overnight tonight. Monday's high will be in the upper 80s, clouds and sun with a shower. Temperatures in the mid 80s on Tuesday. For Atmos Weather, I'm Charles Dixon. Have a wonderful evening.
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0: Keeping those requests coming, that's what we do. WRMI Legends and Jeff Lawrence, along with Billy Graham.
1: Millions of people have gotten a COVID-19 vaccine, and more are getting it every day. But there still isn't a cure for the virus. There's another disease that we all suffer from that's even more deadly. It's called sin, breaking God's laws. Billy Graham explains.
2: The Bible indicates that all the troubles of the world stem from the fact that men have broken the laws of God. There's a penalty to God's broken law, and that penalty is eternal death and banishment from His presence.
1: Ah, but the good news is there is a cure for this disease.
2: Christ is the answer to the problem of sin. The Bible says, if we confess our sins, He is faithful and just to forgive us our sins and to cleanse us from all unrighteousness. Why not open your heart's door and let Christ come into your life?
1: If you're ready to take that step, someone is ready to pray with you right now. Call 888-388-2683. 888-388-2683. We're the Billy Graham Evangelistic Association.

Yeah, we're getting close to October, and that's why we had to play Jumpin' Gene Simmons there with the Haunted House. Jeff Lawrence, WRMI Legends, playing the stuff on the big one with 100,000 watts from the USA. And ABBA.

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2: This is where all the great songs have gone. It was good.

navigating through a sea of screamers and dreamers, preachers and politicians. You found a place on shortwave with good music and the good news of Jesus Christ. From the United States of America, this is WRMI Legends. Back in the 70s, the pride of Hialeah, Florida was Casey Finch. And the

0: Ladies and gentlemen, WRMI Legends realizes that some of you folks do not have access to a computer, and you don't have access to getting online and sending emails. We'd love to hear from you, though. And you can write us snail mail, as they call it. Our snail mail address is simple. It's Post Office Box 102, Lebanon, Tennessee, 37088. Let's do that again. Post Office Box 102, Lebanon, Tennessee, 37088. We'd love to hear from you. Write us a snail mail. I love to get mail. I like to open the envelopes and read what you've got to say. If you want to slip a donation in, that's cool too. But let me give you the address one more time. And that is Post Office Box 102, Lebanon, Tennessee, 37088. 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

So that was one of Quincy Jones' original productions for Mercury Records when he was recording with him. He did a whole bunch of Leslie Gore songs. That was one of the very first that he ever did. Sunshine, Lollipops, WRMI Legends with the Stones.

0: day.
1: And now, sports highlights. Here's the only offensive play from today's game, the Super Bowl champions versus the one-man team, Macho Man Bob Miller.
2: And here's the kickoff. Bob takes the ball at the 20. It looks like he's trying to cut to the outside. No, no, he's running for his life, and oh!
3: He's down and not getting up.
1: Bob is doing fine in intensive care. Baseball highlights after this message.
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Hi, Jeff Lawrence again for ICOM America. Ham radio, it's supposed to be fun, right? Well, now I've figured out how to make it really fun. Recently, I've really gotten into POTA. Parks on the Air, oh, it's a ball to do. And it's usually done with QRP, which is really low wattage. Rhea was telling me, yeah, it's a bit of a challenge, but that's what's fun about it. POTA, Parks on the Air, or SOTA, Summits on the Air. This is a way for you to get out and enjoy the great outdoors and still bring your ham radio with you. 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I went ahead and picked up an IC705. This little rig is absolutely cool as anything. And depending upon the band and your mode, it'll go up to 10 watts output wherever you happen to be. And that's with a simple little battery. It'll run 80 meters all the way up to the VH and UHF frequencies. It's incredible. All modes too. 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
1: Hi, this is Jim Edwards with Thoughts on Assurance from 1 John chapter 5, verse 12. He who has the Son has a life. He who does not have the Son of God does not have the life. These things I've written to you who believe in the name of the Son of God, that you may know that you have eternal life, and that you may continue to believe in the name of the Son of God.
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or at least the bacon industry is going to do okay with it. Cardiologist, not so much. Somebody sent me 5 pounds of bacon, and this is, I can smell it already. I can't wait till it cooks, because I'm not in the habit of eating raw bacon. Jeff Lawrence at MNSN with 100,000 watts at my disposal, and you, glad to have you along on a weekend with all your favorite songs from the 60s, 70s, 80s, 90s, and beyond. 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
0: Songs you just don't hear much of anymore. Here's one in particular from The Who's. The Who. I can't explain.

0: really play requests. Instant requests on the frequencies of WRMI Legend. Cooler weather is here, at least in a lot of portions of the country, and certainly from Canada. We appreciate them setting down that the clipper, whatever it is that's cooling things off around here. We love that. Gordon Lightfoot on the big one.
1: Thank you.

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0: Street Sweeper Swoop, plus Fear and Loathing in D.C., and The Life of Pi. I'm Grant Marshall, 2020 news, real stories, real fun. Takeover Takedown. 700 screeching speedsters spinning, smoking and scorching L.A.'s Harbor Gateway got a sudden shock. LAPD's street sweeper drones detected the donut-driving daredevils. Then 150 cops closed the corridors. Nearly 70 arrests, 570 citations, 200 cars confiscated and 7 guns grabbed. Even an 11-year-old earned a citation. Those rubber-burning rebels came to take over the street, and Los Angeles police took over the takeover. Bitcoin Bender. A $240 million Bitcoin bonanza became a breathtaking binge. Prosecutors say young cyber scammers conned a DC crypto king, then blew the booty on private planes, palatial pads, and 30-plus exotic autos, while one alleged ringleader burned $569,000 in one night at an LA nightclub. The blockchain bandits apparently discovered the quickest way to turn Bitcoin into bye-bye coin. The Pie Piper. Cream and punishment, the pie-pelting prince of pastry pranksters. The New York Times now reporting Bold Throne Creamery has died after years of thrust desserts hurled at the powerful and pompous. Raving Cream and his drenchman pied Brigitte Bardot, a future French president, and the head of Ryanair, to shame just a few. Creme Goulet and his fun-loving face slimers once meme-rinsed Bill Gates with 3 pies entering an event, then another inside just to lay it on thick. And that's what's happening. I'm Grant Marshall, 2020 News.
1: Expect showers tomorrow. Currently 82 degrees in Miami. Here's your Atmos weather report for Sunday, the 27th day of September. I'm Erica Walters for Atmos Weather on WRMI. Mostly cloudy in Miami, and good evening to listeners in Houston. Mostly cloudy, 86 degree temperatures for you. 68 and mostly clear in Detroit. Cloudy, currently 62 in New York City. In Los Angeles, mostly cloudy, 83 degree temperatures for you. Finally, the Music City, forecast for Nashville, Tennessee, partly cloudy and 73 degree temps for you. In Miami, getting down to 74 overnight tonight, Monday's high will be in the upper 80s, clouds and sun with a shower. Temperatures in the mid 80s on Tuesday. For Atmos Weather, I'm Erica Walters. 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
2: 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Fort Payne, Alabama is where they make them. 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Some things never change. We're still playing them. Here's another instant request.

0: 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Jeff Lawrence and Amon Hissin with lots more great music coming up. 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
1: 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That's 855-255-PRAY. We're the Billy Graham Evangelistic Association.
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1: Wait. Mike. Have you seen that commercial recently, that progressive commercial with the hump day? I don't know what. Some things just tickle me. I don't get it. But what I got is a Motown song here from The Temptations, one of their later ones called Masterpiece. I got two more Motown songs to play after this, so hold on for them.

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Come and get them memories, baby. Martha McFadden is there. That's a Motown song number two with Jeff. We always do them in groups of three. Let's do some from the Jackson 5. It's Mama's Pearl. You don't hear Mama's Pearl very often because it wasn't a giant hit. But that's all right. We play them anyway.

0: 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That's the third of Motown in a row. Jeff is the name of this end with Jackson Brown. Queued up and next.
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0: 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Will you stick around for the likes of Ann Wilson? I've got a great message for you coming next.
1: This is Scoop Walker and Grill 'em for God. Today, we're at the house of Pastor Bob, leader of one of the fastest-growing churches in this area.
2: Oh, thank you, Scoop. That's Ben.
1: Right. So tell me, Bill, just where is your church?
2: Well, Sarah lives two blocks over. Bob's family lives by the highway. And
1: No, I don't mean where do the people live, but where is your church?
2: Well, Scoop, I'm telling you, Gladys has an apartment.
1: No, the church, the tall building with the steeple, the rows of pews, and the large organ.
2: Now, the disciples didn't have any of those.
1: But where do you meet?
2: Oh, here.
1: But this is a house. There's no stained glass windows.
2: Now, the Bible says that we should meet together to encourage one another. It doesn't matter what kind of building or where you meet, as long as you worship together.
1: I see. So are there any problems meeting in a house?
2: Oh, just setting up the folding chairs.
1: Aha! Folding chairs! You heard it here first,
2: Scoop.
1: Folks! A church in crisis!
2: Not that big a problem.
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0: Hi, this is Jim Edwards with a message about hope and strength from the book of 1 Corinthians. No temptation has overtaken you that's not common to man. 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But with the temptation, he'll also provide the way of escape, that you may be able to endure it.
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1: 10 o'clock Eastern Daylight Time. That's Wolf Brothers Chili Time. Although they still haven't paid us a cent to say that. We just like that canned chili for some reason. It goes good with bacon. I got 5 pounds of bacon I've got cooking over here on the flash, and we're going to start baking it out here this hour. James Brown.

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5: Got myself a pound of bacon on the flash. 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It's in the handbook somewhere.

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0: Street Sweeper Swoop, plus Fear and Loathing in D.C., and The Life of Pi. I'm Grant Marshall, 2020 news, real stories, real fun. Takeover Takedown. 700 screeching speedsters spinning, smoking and scorching L.A.'s Harbor Gateway got a sudden shock. LAPD's street sweeper drones detected the donut-driving daredevils. Then 150 cops closed the corridors. Nearly 70 arrests, 570 citations, 200 cars confiscated and 7 guns grabbed. Even an 11-year-old earned a citation. Those rubber-burning rebels came to take over the street, and Los Angeles police took over the takeover. Bitcoin Bender. A $240 million Bitcoin bonanza became a breathtaking binge. Prosecutors say young cyber scammers conned a DC crypto king, then blew the booty on private planes, palatial pads, and 30-plus exotic autos, while one alleged ringleader burned $569,000 in one night at an LA nightclub. The blockchain bandits apparently discovered the quickest way to turn Bitcoin into bye-bye coin. The Pie Piper, Cream and Punishment, the pie-pelting prince of pastry pranksters. The New York Times now reporting Bold Throne Creamery has died after years of thrust desserts hurled at the powerful and pompous. Raving Cream and his drenchman pied Brigitte Bardot, a future French president, and the head of Ryanair, to shame just a few. Creme Goulet and his fun-loving face slimers once meme-rinsed Bill Gates with 3 pies entering an event, then another inside just to lay it on thick. And that's what's happening. I'm Grant Marshall, 2020 News.
1: Expect showers tomorrow. Currently 81 degrees in Miami. Here is your Atmos weather report for Sunday, the 27th day of September. I'm Charles Dixon for Atmos Weather on WRMI. Partly cloudy in Miami, and good evening to listeners in Houston. Cloudy, 84 degree temperatures for you. 64 and clear in Detroit. Light rain, currently 61 in New York City. In Los Angeles, mostly cloudy, 76 degree temperatures for you. Finally, the Music City forecast for Nashville, Tennessee, mostly clear and 72 degree temps for you. In Miami, getting down to 74 overnight tonight. Monday's high will be in the upper 80s, clouds and sun with a shower. Temperatures in the mid-80s on Tuesday. For Atmos Weather, I'm Charles Dixon. 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

0: Pain season is in full swing. Although we might get tired of the process and some of the negativity it can bring, Billy Graham knew that our role in elections is very important.
1: The Bible plainly teaches that we are to participate in good citizenship, and that we are to respect men in authority, and we are to pray for those who govern us.
0: But there's another ballot that we have to consider.
1: We make an important decision at the polls, but I call on you to make a much more important decision right now. I call on you to cast your vote for Jesus Christ. I want your vote. I want your decision. I want your heart, says Christ. He urges you to couple your faith with action and take a courageous stand for Him. A vote for Christ, a decision for Him, can change your life.
0: You can cast your ballot for Jesus Christ when you begin a personal relationship with Him. Learn more at findpeacewithgod.net. We're the Billy Graham Evangelistic Association.
2: We caught it. You caught me chewing on ice again. Paid for by the Billy Graham. It wasn't paid for. We allow them to run those. But boy, those are great messages, aren't they? It was 36 years ago that I decided to stop drinking. And I don't really know what did it. Might have had something to do with my liver hanging over my belt. It might have had something to do with my eye whites turning yellow and my liver shutting down. But for some reason, I decided to go ahead. It's time. You know, I have to quit all this drinking. I'd become an alcoholic. And I ran into a couple of people, and they said, you know, why don't you try going to this meeting? And I was like, I don't like meetings, and I don't want to join a group. So I didn't know what to do. 2 more weeks of drinking, and I finally went, you know what, maybe that meeting is something I ought to try. So I went to this church, and I was at the time, I'm not much of a church goer. And the meeting was not at the church. It took me about 20 minutes to find where this meeting was. AA meetings are sometimes held in churches, sometimes in recreation halls. I had to quit drinking, and I needed to figure out how to do it the way the other people have done it. I heard that there were successful people that have actually been able to quit drinking. And I don't know, you know, if you know anybody that's got a drinking problem, but it can grab you by the head. It can grab you by the butt and just eat you alive. It just does, and you don't even realize it. You're just going along with your life, and you're having a drink at dinner, and then you're having a couple of beers on the weekend that turns into a case of beer on the weekend that turns into a pint of liquor every other day. And it's like, oh man, it grabs you. It just, that's how people get addicted. And I guess if you're an addictive person and you're kind of an A type personality, I was on the radio then, and I had to do something. So I quit my job. I went to a recovery center. And after I got out, I found the meetings that were held at this really kind of seedy church in Florida in the basement. And I was like, oh, you people don't want to see us anywhere, right? So you're sticking us in the basement. And I got down there, and it's like, well, no, that was kind of the place where they had that was open, and the church let us use the basement for our AA meetings. Ran into a fellow by the name of Joseph Haberdank just recently, who is a member of the Gaither vocal band. Bill and Gloria Gaither are a huge, powerful force in gospel and contemporary Christian music. And Joseph and I started a conversation via email talking about how we both had an addiction. His was more drugs and alcohol than mine was just plain liquor. I drank way too much liquor. But I went to this meeting in the basement, and I got this feeling that something really good was going to happen. All of a sudden, I got hope again, and I went in there hopeless. I caved into this thing. I was crying, and it's like, oh, man, I was a mess, as most addicts are when they walk into these things. Didn't know what to expect. I walked out of there with new friends, with phone numbers, with a support group that was just incredible and still is. After all these years, I still go to these meetings. And sometimes I go on Zoom meetings online. Sometimes I go to the basement of churches. It's just an amazing program. And I'm only telling you this because I think a lot of you know my story. I'm an alcoholic. And Joseph pretty much put his heart on his sleeve when he did this song. And it had, when I first heard it, it's like, are you reading my mail, Joseph? What's going on here? The name of the song is The Basement. And the funny thing, and the kind of

quirky, ironic thing is, it's in part of the lyric that really gets me is, you think you know all the miracles that are happening in the church, but wait till you see what happens in the basement. And God really does change your life. He turns you around in His direction if you let Him. You can't do it by yourself. It can't be done. If you know someone who has a drinking problem or a drug problem or any kind of addiction, turn them on to a 12-step meeting near them. It will change their lives. This song in particular changed. I heard this in a hotel room of all places, and I heard this and went, man, this is just unbelievable. A new father, Joseph Haberdink. It's The Basement at WRMI Legends. Oh, no.

tears. Sorry. Every time I hear that song, it just does a job on me. All right, let me shake this off and get back to the fun at hand. Boy, that was a great song. What a powerful song that is. Joseph Haberdank, thanks for doing that song. It really made a huge difference in my life. It continues to do fun. So, hey, let me get some more of my iced coffee and let's continue. WRMI Legends, Jeff Lawrence with Jose Feliciano.

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1: 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Want to hear a really good jock? I want you to listen to my friend Jeff Clark. I heard him last Monday night and he was on fire. He's a great guy and you'll love his show. 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

just kind of hanging around here along with you at WRMI Legends. We're at 50-50 now, but at midnight we go to 75-70, so keep that in mind here. Got more than an hour or so, and then we switch frequencies, so keep that in mind. WRMI Legends, I am just enjoying this night more than I can tell you. Thanks for being along with us. Jefferson Stuck.

0: Jim Edwards with thoughts on respect from 1 Peter chapter 2, verse 17. Honor all people, love the brotherhood, fear God, honor the king.
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3: Well, I flew all the way to Japan, and I'll tell you, my arms are so tired. Of course, I flew on a commercial airliner, so it's not because I was flying, but I had so many things to hold. Anyway, we had a wonderful time in Japan. I would say Japan is one of the more memorable places I go to. This has been my second time in recent years that I've been to Japan. And it was pretty nice, I will say. So I'll talk about my Japan trip on this show, including the ham fair, but also some other things that I went and saw. I'll also talk a little bit about the events of September 11th and why we should not forget about September 11th. There are many people who did a lot of things in September 11th. And also there are a lot of memories. I actually met up with a couple of people who were also working on the September 11th relief efforts. I was a recovery worker, both volunteer and professional. I worked with a city agency that dealt with disaster recovery, so it's really something personal to me. Anyway, we're going to have a nice interview also up on the YouTube channel. Yes, I'm going to post it up, okay? regarding some hams in a far-flung place in Africa. So look out for that too. Remember, the show is heard every week on WRMI 5050 on your shortwave dial, WRMILegends.com, and we do the replays on Monday. But for now, let's take a break and come right back with more. So, I am Rhea, call sign N2RJ, and you might know me from such YouTube channels as Rhea's Ham Shack on YouTube. 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You can catch me on my travels, places I go, and things I see and do. 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All right, I'm back. So let's flip the script a little bit. I'll tell you about September 11th. So September 11th was a very emotional time. I lived in New York City, and I lived in Manhattan, the borough of Manhattan, to be honest, at that time. And I had not been too long in New York. I was, a new arrival, maybe about a year earlier. And it was just something for me that was a total shock. I woke up to the news on TV saying that how a plane had hit the World Trade Center. And at that time, the news, of course, the news, the media, they speculate a lot. They said it was a small plane or something like that. No, it turned out to be a commercial airliner. It turned out to be the worst terrorist attack on U.S. soil. Probably the worst attack since Pearl Harbor, if I'm being honest. I know Pearl Harbor, and then you had a 93 bombing, and then you had this one in 2001. Anyway, the role of ham radio, actually, people think that how ham radio people do nothing in emergencies. I sometimes say that, but the reality is that back then, we didn't have all this ubiquitous internet communication. We had cell phones, We had landlines. We had like wired cable internet. We didn't have like unlimited cellular data. We didn't have Starlink. We didn't have any of that stuff. We had limited wireless capabilities. There was a network called Ricochet, and Ricochet was a wireless network that was built on streetlights. So they had like street lamps that were across the city, and New York was one of the cities. And then you have like a little Ricochet modem, and you're able to get internet to move. That was revolutionary back then. You know, we really didn't even have much Wi-Fi either. I think I got Wi-Fi in like 2002. So, and back then it was a card you plugged into your laptop. And it wasn't even USB, it was like a PCMCIA card, like a PC card. You plugged into your computer and you get a router from Linksys. And Linksys was the world's largest wireless internet provider. If you know what I mean, it's a joke. Basically, everybody just leaves their username as Linksys and no password. Anyway, so long story short, September 11th destroyed a lot of stuff. They destroyed a lot of communication infrastructure. The Red Cross was dealing with shelter operations because a lot of people got displaced from their homes. That dust, that toxic dust from those buildings blanketed everything. And then people's apartments were not safe to go into. So you had people like in Battery Park City in New York who couldn't go back. So they had to report to a shelter, which was like in a school or a community center. And the Red Cross staffed these shelters, and people were not able to go home. So, and I remember we had to talk to people about things like, you know, getting a message out to loved ones. Health and welfare was huge. The phones were not really working. Like, I had Verizon cell phone, that wasn't working. The landline phones were jammed too, that wasn't working. Ham radio got the message out. We did it on local repeaters. You had some really nice folks, part of New York City Amateur Radio Emergency Service, ARES. ARES. And John Kiernan, KE2UN, he was at the Red Cross headquarters, and he was basically passing all the traffic. I tell you, he was a machine, that guy. So that was that. And then now my professional duties, of course, I worked at New York City. I did that. I also did some net control. I also did a lot of, I operated like 4 shelters and helped people. I also helped with some of the mass care duties because we were trained in the Red Cross to do mass care. We were trained to feed people. We were trained to take care of their needs and then provide, you know, comfort for them. Then, when I went home, I actually did report to work. And work we had, because a lot of people, because of the World Trade Center, they lost their jobs, they lost their livelihoods. So, an agency I used to work at was the New York City Human Resources Administration, HRA. And what I did was, I did a cybersecurity job and also computer technology, server tech, so I had to help get new applications online to handle all the influx of these people looking for jobs and looking for support. So that was another part of my September 11 experience. So we did social services agency. We helped people get back on their feet because that's what people do. And I remember all of the really, really, really chaotic scenes, like people driving through the dust. You had vehicles. You had Mayor Giuliani at the time. He kind of like cut off all the bridges into New York City, except for emergency vehicles. And then Bloomberg, who I think he took the reins a little while after, he made it only for HOV3. So you had to have 3 people at least in a vehicle to get across to the city, which was not sustainable long term because people need to get into the city. They need to drive in. Although you can use mass transit, no problem. But some people, they need to drive in. So people were looking for carpool options. I think after a couple of years, they got rid of that and went back to single occupant allowed. I heard a lot of things on the scanners. My first reaction to this, I had a scanner, a Radio Shack scanner, Pro 2050, and I was listening to all the FDNY and NYPD traffic, because that time was wide open. It wasn't encrypted as it is today. I was on VHF and UHF, and you could hear it, and you could hear them basically saying that how, you know, they're going downtown. And the part I live on a small island called Roosevelt Island, which is in the middle of Manhattan, Queens. And you could, and they have like a lot of firefighters who train. They basically have a building on one side of the island that they burn down. And well, they light on fire. They don't burn it out. They light the building on fire, and they use it for training exercises for the fire department, the FDNY. And a lot of the firefighters, there was firefighters there. They went down to help. So there are people from all over. The FAA stopped flights for, like, the FAA stopped flights. They grounded all the flights in the United States. So some planes got diverted to Canada, some got diverted to Mexico, and some just got grounded. And, you know, our Canadian neighbors really did us a solid. They helped us out with all these things, and I'm very thankful to them, even though sometimes we don't show our full appreciation to them. But really thankful that they were able to help us out. Okay. Yeah. And, you know, I got, like, recognition and all that stuff. But, you know, it's just I figured, well, it was the thing to do as a... Well, I wasn't an American citizen back then, but as a New Yorker and a person who did their civic duty in America. It is actually one of the things when I was applying for citizenship in the United States, I did, you know, make mention of it, because they asked for your good moral character. What have you done in your community and such? And that was one of the things I put down, that I was a 9/11 relief worker. That might have helped a little. You know, and that's not, you know, I already had a green card. That was not the final step. The final step was when you swear the oath and become a citizen. So, okay, let's talk about Japan. I love Japan for many reasons. Japan is a very memorable place. But, you know, the best thing about Japan, I think, is the people and our friends in Japan. So I really have to give thanks to our great friends from the Japan Amateur Radio League, Mr. Yamamoto, Mr. Ken Yamamoto, and the rest, and also our friends who are ARDC volunteers in Japan. They really went out of their way to show us a good time in Japan. And I mean, we went and we had a traditional Japanese dinner. Like, traditional in the sense that you take your shoes off, you wear sandals, and then you come and you sit down and you dine family style. That was unbelievable. I really, you know, had a good, and my children enjoyed it too. That was totally amazing, I think. And I think, you know, I might see go to a Japanese restaurant in the US to do that too, but it's nothing, you know. And that was in Tokyo, by the way. That was in Tokyo, right nearby Konami headquarters. Actually, yeah, you know, you video game people probably know Konami, right? Konami is a video game company in Japan, and they made all sorts of different games. I think they made Street Fighter. Oh, not sure. No, Street Fighter was Capcom. Konami made like The Simpsons and Teenage Mutant Ninja Turtles arcade games. So Konami was pretty big, but so it's right around that area. That was just the start of it. We also went to see Kyoto, and Kyoto really had some wonderful ancient sites. They had the Golden Pavilion, which is like literally the whole top of the building is pure gold leaf. I could not believe it. Now, this was apparently a reconstruction because one of the monks burned down the building by mistake and they had to reconstruct it. But it was just, it's an amazing sight to see in Kyoto. We also saw the Nijo Castle, and the Nijo Castle is amazing. The Nijo Castle, you actually get a guided tour where you can see like all of the shogun and the ninjas and these people, you know, from ancient Japan, from the Edo period, who were there, and really they were there to essentially train themselves as warriors, first of all, but they had like the structure in Japan, you know, that social structure. It kind of reminded me of martial arts when I used to be practicing martial arts, like for in a formal sense. We had like the sensei would have like the whole all the karatekas, we would kneel down and then we would give two bows, one for the sensei and one for the for other karatekas. So, but that was pretty amazing. So anyway, it was a fun trip. We did go down to Osaka, and Osaka has a whole bunch of nice street scenes. Osaka has a lot of modern architecture. And we visited ICOM headquarters. ICOM headquarters was amazing. ICOM, you had ICOM, you know, they showed us all their new radios in a small showroom. And it was really, really wonderful. I really like to thank all of the wonderful staff at ICOM in Japan for showing us around. We also got a small gift from ICOM too. And then we went up on the roof and saw their antennas, and we saw the view out of Osaka. We also saw their small shack. So it was really great. Next time, I think I want to see the manufacturing facilities where they actually make ICOM radios. And ICOM has really been, you know, really supportive of ham radio. I must give them that. I think that they have just done so much for ham radio, supporting all the major events and everything, sponsorships. Because I know that ham radio operators will be loyal to them. And I own quite a few ICOM radios. I own a 9700, a 705. I still own my 746 and my 756 Pro 3. So these are really nice radios that they make. Ray Novak was there too, of course. Yeah, Ray was there. I think he was there on the same day we were. And Ray was there talking up strategy. I'll tell you a little bit more what ICOM has in a minute. Next up, we went to Hiroshima. Now, my misconception of Hiroshima was that after the bomb dropped, that the place was barely habitable, and that we really, you know, that because the bomb dropped there, that it was just radioactive and nothing could be done there, and many people didn't actually live there. But that's not true at all. What I learned was that not only did all the radiation get cleaned up, radioactivity get cleaned up, but people move back there relatively quickly, like within 6 months. And not only that, the population now is much more than it was before the bombing. And there are quite a few vibrant businesses there. One of the things that caught my eye was Mazda, the car maker Mazda, is in Hiroshima. They have their factory in Hiroshima. You have the head office there, and they make those cars at Hiroshima. Really interesting. Now, of course, you go and you see, I went and did a tour of the Ground Zero area, the hypocenter where the bomb dropped, and also did a tour of the Peace Park and the Atomic Bomb Dome, which essentially is the ruins of a building that was struck by the atom bomb. But most of it remained up, the skeleton of it. So that was interesting. And the museum, you see all the pain and suffering. Now, I posted this on Facebook and I said I admire the resilience of the Japanese people and going to rebuild, and that how, you know, it was really, for me, it was emotional to see all of the the suffering, the human suffering. And I wish that we never use nuclear weapons ever again. And I say that because there are a number of countries that have nuclear ambitions now. And I think that that's going in the wrong direction. I think that, you know, while nuclear weapons should be the absolute last resort, we should just try not to use it. And that means, that doesn't mean letting conditions that could cause nuclear war to happen. That doesn't mean that, you know, we just like let everybody do whatever they want. No, it means essentially that we work towards peaceful solutions, that we don't do things to cause conflict in the first place. The attack on Pearl Harbor was tragic, of course, right? And that kind of like threw the U.S. into World War II. And that should have never happened either. I think that the attack on Pearl Harbor was tragic. And, you know, President Truman, he probably made the right decision to drop the bomb on Hiroshima and Nagasaki to get Japan to end the war, because the ground invasion would have been very costly in terms of Japanese and American lives. So, it's necessary. That does not mean that I cannot acknowledge the human suffering of atomic warfare. There are a lot of crazy people in this world, I will say. And, you know, I pray that they come to their senses, or at least they get out of power. That they're not there to bring about the end of the world. Because I enjoy this planet. I enjoy my country, the United States. I wish that the United States would prosper. I wish that other countries would prosper. I wish everybody would be peaceful. I love traveling the world. I love seeing the world. And I don't want to see war in the world at all. And that means that everybody must come to their senses and resolve their differences. All right, that's enough preaching on my side for that. Let's talk about the ham fair. So the main reason I went there was for the ham fair. The ham fair was amazing because supposedly, it is the world's largest, most attended amateur radio event. And this basically deals with the fact that in Japan, ham radio is very popular. I mean, given the size of Japan compared to the United States, I think at one time they had over 1 million hams in Japan. Whereas in the U.S. we have like, what, 700,000 to 800,000. And consider the size of the U.S. and the fact that we have more land space for antennas. So the Japan JARL Ham Fair was pretty good. It was held in a different venue this time. I think they changed the venue in 2024, it might have been, or 2025. They moved it to a place called Ariake Gym X. And Ariake Gym X is essentially a tennis facility, a tennis training facility that was developed essentially as a tennis stadium for the Olympics. One of the Olympics, and they decided to just reuse that as now as an expo center. It used to be in a big exhibition center called Tokyo Big Sight, but I think the Gym X might be a little more, probably a little, I don't know about the cost because I don't really, you know, ask JARL about their costs. Who knows? It might be a cost consideration. But I think the space available was nice there too. The only thing lacking was the food options, but there was a mall nearby where you could go get food. And we actually stayed in the hotel, the Ariake Garden Hotel. And the Ariake Garden Mall is there where you could go and get food. You could get a whole, they have like, you know, three stories of food courts. So you could get ramen noodles, you could get your sushi, you could get steak, you could even get some burgers too. So it was pretty nice. But the highlights of the show, of course, were the new products announced by the Japanese amateur radio manufacturers. ICOM being one of them, and Kenwood showed off its Kenwood D750 radio, which is a tri-band, well, dual band in Japan and other places outside the United States. But tri-band in the United States, It has 2 meters, 70 centimeters, and 220, 1.25 meters. So it's 222 to 225 in the U.S. And it's one of the only radios that does that. And Kenwood is committed to the band, which I applaud them for. But it also does APRS. It does D-Star. And it is a mobile radio with a separate head. So you can have the head, the control head up front in your car. And then you have the radio body in the back. This is a serious radio, I tell you. And they had it on display there. I spoke to Mr. Nakamura, who he is basically retiring now, but he was like one of the main, I think, sales guys for Kenwood Amateur. And then he's training up a young guy to actually do some of the marketing duties for the amateur and land mobile business. So that's good. But you had quite a few people there. But they mostly spoke Japanese. I think Mr. Nakamura's advantage is that he knows English a little better. And he can answer. ICOM. So ICOM had a brand new radio announced. They had the ICOM 7110. 7110. Which was the worst kept secret in the amateur radio world. They unveiled this Veilus X026 mock-up at Dayton Hamvention, and you have Ray Novak saying, well, I don't know what it is. Come on, Ray. We know better. Well, probably he didn't know. You know, maybe his bosses in Japan kept him in the dark too. But, we had the new unveiling of this radio, and it's quite impressive, I must say. So it's 100 watts from 160 meters through, I think it does up to 6 meters and 4 meter band. It also does the 2 meter and 70 centimeter bands. So it's basically a DC to daylight radio, like we like to call it. It does D-Star. It's mobile, meaning that you can install it in your car. The real nice thing about this radio is that it is their new technology software-defined radio, similar in vein to the ICOM 7300 and up. So

in that size of a package, because it's really designed to be installed in a car, you're not going to fit an automatic antenna tuner in that. The ICOM 7000 didn't have one. The ICOM 706 Mark IIG didn't have one. And those radios didn't have one. So you're not really going to... You're not really going to fit a tuner inside of there. What you can do is you can attach an external tuner, and there are a lot of different things that you can attach. You can attach a conventional automatic tuner. You can attach a screwdriver controller. On my ICOM 7000 setup, I had a screwdriver controller, which controlled a little Tar Heel antenna on my car. So instead of a conventional automatic tuner, this moved a coil up and down, the fingers on a coil, or at least a coil, and it would tune the antenna that way. So this is something you can do. You see, it's not a one-size-fits-all. If it's in a mobile thing, I would rather have customizability rather than just raw features. This radio, I think, though, the release timeline seems unclear, but the prototype they had functioning there seemed pretty well on the way. I wouldn't be surprised if they had it ready in time for Dayton Hamvention or even Orlando Hamcation. I don't know if they're going to have it in time for Christmas. You know, so who knows? They might or they might not. Who knows? But anyway, that was a highlight. Other highlights, well, ARDC, we had our booth there. We had a number of different clubs and a number of different associations, little kit makers and everything. And we had the Deutsche Amateur Radio Club, the German Amateur Radio Club was there. We had several other radio societies. We had the Korean, KARL, Korean Amateur Radio League. We had the Koshinja, we had, I think that's how I pronounce the name, Koshinja. They make like the antenna towers. You had Luso, which is another Japanese antenna tower maker. You had a number of them. And this was like the 100th year of the Japan Amateur Radio League. Next year is going to be 100 years of amateur radio in Japan. So it's going to be another celebration. So they kicked off celebration this year, and they're going to have celebration next year. Very cool. So that's Japan, folks. I tell you, it was a very nice trip. And you've probably heard a lot of this already. But I enjoyed the ham fair. And I think I will probably go back another time if the opportunity presents itself. Always have a good time in Japan when we're big in Japan, okay? And I think that that we always welcome the hospitality of the Japanese people. And I think that it's great to have good friends in Japan. I do think as well that what ICOM, especially in Kenwood, are doing are great. I didn't see much from Yaesu there. And by the way, you're supposed to pronounce it Yaesu, but Americans, we say Yaesu. You know, it's a Yaesu radio. And then in Germany, they might say Yaesu. They might say, yeah, that's Yaesu. Okay. But it's really Yaesu. Yaesu. But anyway. All right. I did have an interview, by the way, with some guys from Malawi in Africa. So if you don't know, Malawi is a little country in the southern part of Africa. And they haven't really had much resident amateur radio operators. There was a guy named Erjan. And Erjan, he's one of the young guys there who got involved with amateur radio. I might play a little bit in the next segment there about them. But they are really going all ahead to actually get ham radio operators in Malawi licensed and get them on the air. And you know,

0: people think ham radio is all about electronics, it's all about tech. But the Malawian radio amateurs actually use it to learn English. Yeah. And I think it's great. I mean, you know, if they want to learn a foreign language, English is a foreign language for them. Great. And I think it helps also in international goodwill, which is one of the basis and purpose for amateur radio. So kudos to them. But let's take a break and come right back, okay? So I'll probably play a little bit of that interview, but the rest of it's going to be up on the YouTube channel. Don't go away. We'll be right back. So if you're on the YouTubes and you want to check out great content, why don't you check out Ria's Ham Shack on YouTube? 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Okay, so we have here Urgent and how do you pronounce your name?
1: Eli.
0: Eli, okay. Yes. And they're from the country of Malawi, and Malawi is a country in the southern part of Africa. And they've been doing some interesting things, so they caught my interest here. They're here at the Tokyo Ham Fair. So why don't you tell us a little bit about your journey into amateur radio? And maybe Eli could also tell us how you got this young man to join our great hobby. So tell us a little bit about your journey.
1: All right, my journey is, my name is Urgent, and the cosign is 7 Queen 6 United Japan from Malawi. My journey started back in 2023 when I was at high school, grade 11, and my friends were going to school, then they came contact with Don Jones. So since he is a white person, a lot of people in my village get interested to see how a white person looks, and they get curious of the skin color. So young people, youth, were following Don, but these youth didn't know how to speak English.
0: Okay.
1: So they came to me and they called me so that I can make a conversation between them, Don and them. So when I was acting like a translator between these two groups, Don told me that, where are you? Do you go to school? I said yes. What school? High school. Then I told Don that I'm interested in computers. They said, oh, all right, come tomorrow and I'll tell you more about computers. When I came the following day to meet Don, he introduced me to ham radio, and it was the first time to hear about ham radio. And at first I thought it's something that concerns about talking to people in space, astronauts, or something about aliens, you know. I do that. So it was like I thought it's about alien stuff.
0: Okay.
1: So I was, you know. But then Don said, oh, you can come whenever you are free, and I will teach you what you do, and you can become just what I'm doing. You can become one of us. I said, all right. Then I kept going there, and he was teaching me one, two stuff. And by the time I was going to the radio station in Mbangweni, where Don was living, it was a CQ World War contest, and he put me in front of the radio. I had to tune in around the frequency and talk to people. It was my first experience to be on the radio. I got licensed in 2024.
0: Oh, wow.
1: That was my first license, the technician license. When I got licensed, there was also I participated in the CQ World War December, and also I did the same for the CQ World in 2025. So there's a lot to explain, but for now, just going to pass the mic to my colleague. colleague, Eli, 7 Queen, 7 Echo Bravo.
0: Okay. So, Eli, why don't you tell us about your experience in amateur radio, and how do you, mentor young people to get into amateur radio?
2: Okay, thank you so much. As you have been told, I'm Eli, Echo, 7 Queen, 7 Echo Bravo. Surname is Eli Banda. I started as well in 2024 to do ham radio. It all started on YouTube when I was searching some other stuff, not about amateur radio. I came across a website, it's a website that was talking about amateur radio. So I had to go into YouTube and search for that. That's when I knew, but there's amateur radio which looks to be a hobby. So I get curious to know if in Malawi we used to have amateur radios.
0: Right.
2: When I searched, I found that the name that popped up was Don Jones.
0: Yeah.
2: So there was a phone number for him. I sent him a WhatsApp message and then he responded. The message was all about to ask about amateur radio because I knew that he was in amateur radio. So when I sent that message, he responded and he gave me some pointers for me to look for, which was to do the... to find out the questions about amateur radio. Then when I went on QRZ.com, I found that you can practice the exams for amateur radio, which I started right away. When Don was sending me other information to say that you can be you can get exams and from US to get a COSI, I was almost one step ahead because by that time I've already registered with the FCC to get my FRN number, and then I've already done the into contact with Whiskey Mike 7X. This is the online yes. exam center that I had to apply for, and we sat for the exams. I sat for the exams and passed my technician and got my first license from the US. From there, I took that license to Malawi, to our organization called, not as an organization, but a government statutory corporation, which is, we call it MACRA, Malawi Regulatory Authority for Communication, which is the Malawi Communications Regulatory Authority, MACRA. So I applied for my license, which is 7 Queen 7 Echo Bravo, and they gave me that license. I started to be on the air. So when I got my license, that's when I went to Embangweni. So all these things were happening without Don knowing that I've been licensed in Malawi.
0: Oh,
2: when
0: wow.
2: I went to Embangweni, I told these guys, that's when I met agent and our colleagues, so I told them that I've done it. So it's up to you also to do it. So they also had to go on the QRZ.com, started practicing to get their technician license from US. When they got that one, I assisted them to get Malawian cosigns. They had to choose their cosigns. That's how they came to be 7 Queen 6 UJ. There's other guys which is 7 Queen 8 Papa. There's another one, 7 Queen 5 BM. All those, the ones that you would see the youngsters in Malawi, they had to follow the same route that I have.
0: Okay.
2: The impact that is there in Malawi is so tremendous for us that we are now on the air. People could hear us from Malawi. People could spot us from Malawi while we are on FT8, SSB, or CW. So it's something very unique for us.
0: So, wow, that's interesting. So you use the US license exam to get licensed there?
2: Yes.
0: So my story is I got licensed in Trinidad and Tobago, and they do not have their own license there. They have a license. I took the exam from the UK at that time. Of course, when I lived most of my life in the United States. When I came to the United States, I got my license from, I did the exam there, but in Trinidad, now we're using the US one, so it seems like a lot of countries are doing that.
2: Yeah, of course, in Malawi, they were even equally surprised to say that we were applying for amateur radio licenses. For them, they were always getting licenses. The applications were only coming from people who were coming to Malawi.
0: Okay.
2: So there were like no any locals that were doing the amateur radio. So it was something that they were even equally surprised to say, are you Malawians applying for amateur radio licenses? We said yes. We are now about five of us.
0: Yeah.
2: That time, that means I already had a license. So these guys, when they were coming, agent and his group, there were about five of them. So it was even for them, it was so unique to see that Malawians are now doing amateur radio.
0: Wow, that's yeah. crazy. So sure. any future plans for amateur radio in Malawi?
2: The future plans are there. Our target at the moment is by the end of this year, we want to reach about 50, so that we could have 50 licensed Malawians.
0: Wow.
2: So if there are any other guys apart from the youngsters to join us, it will be a milestone for us, because it's something that everyone, when he asks us, what is amateur radio? We will try to explain to them, but it's very difficult for people who are grown-ups to understand amateur radio. But for the kids, they just get to be curiosity to say, we can see antenna, people are talking on the radios.
0: Yeah.
2: Then they get curiosity to know about it, and then they mostly they join us. So for this week, for this month, for this year, our target is to reach 50. We are at around 28, but if we could reach 50 by the end of this year, it's a milestone for us.
0: So tell me, what is the language in Malawi?
2: We have got a couple of languages.
0: Yeah.
2: But the official language, I would say the official language is Chichewa.
0: Okay.
2: But with the demarcation, which is our regionals, in the north they speak Tumbuka.
0: Right.
2: Central, we speak Chichewa. Southern, they would speak Chichewa and the other languages. So there are a couple of languages that will be taken from the southern region. There's Romwe, there's Sena, there's Yao,
0: yeah.
2: which also you would find in the central region, which is Chichewa and Yao. But mostly in the northern region, it's only Tumbuka, although so there are also languages, but official language, like for northern region, you would put it as Tumbuka. For central region and southern region, you put it as Chichewa.
0: So why I asked is because Urgent was telling me that he was one of the people who knows English, right?
2: Yes.
0: And because he knows English, that was an advantage for him. So how does Ham Radio help with your knowledge of English and help teaching people English?
1: Oh, all right. My English wasn't even 100% perfect. Yeah. Even right now, it's not 100% perfect.
0: You're very good yeah. in English, I can tell.
1: But at that time, I was the best among the group. Among the group, not all of them, but among the group, the youth that were my friends. 7 Queen, 5 Bravo Mike, and 7 Queen, 4 Alpha Mike are the ones that wanted me to talk to Don, 7 Queen, 6 Mike. So. Ham Radio has been a really big deal, so it has helped me a lot to improve my English, because I get to talk to people in English. You can't talk to someone on the air in a foreign language. So, yeah. Talking to on the radio for when I take time to talk on the radio to people for a long time, that gives me an advantage to learn new words and learn new stuff as well.
0: I was gonna say, what is your favorite activity on the radio?
1: Oh, favorite. For now, I'm interested in CW.
0: Oh.
1: CW. I'm learning to receive. Right now, I'm on 24 words to 25 words right. per minute, and I'm one member for the CW Ops.
0: Very nice.
1: Yeah,
0: they're a good club.
1: Mm-hmm. So, yeah, CW is one of the fascinating things that I've been. It's just captivating for me.
0: Sure.
1: So by this time when I go home, I'll be going home soon. So when I go home, I want to practice sending Morse code and receiving, so that when I go to the D-Expedition in Christmas Island, I'm a member of the D-Expedition in Christmas Island that will take place on starting from 16th of November. So I want to suit up myself and take and prepare for, you know, what event is going to come up. And also after the event, my plan is maybe to get experience from the expedition, and in the future I might be able to host a expedition as what my youth did. So I'll get a knowledge from the event that I'm going to. So that's what I have to say.
0: Very good. Well, you look like you have a bright future, and I think Eli wants to say something else.
2: Actually, for these guys to improve in their English, John had to introduce English club. So they would go to the English club and the practice. So if you look, if you hear agent speaking like this, it's one of the products of the English club.
0: But he's, yeah, he said he's not good. He's very good. He's
1: actually, I'm the president of the English club.
0: Exactly.
2: So it's something that we have seen, like the fruits of the English club. It's him, his friends that he is talking about, they have also improved it tremendously, because at first they were, it used to be a hassle for them to communicate with Don. So they had to rely upon the agent so that they could have a conversation with Don. But this time around, they are able to talk to Don, they are able to call Don, they are able to make a video with Don, which is something that I would say it's a unique thing from the club. So it's something that it's not all about amateur activities that we do on this Jeffrey Don Foundation. There are a lot of things that they are doing. So in terms of other things, as you heard, they are doing English. As they have a club which is an English club. They also do electronics. There's a guy who teach them electronics. That's 7 Queen Alpha, 7 Queen 8 Alpha, Alpha Charlie.
0: Yeah.
2: That's Arnold. He's the one who teaches them electronics. And they also do photography. They would do, they are being taught to do for how to do photography. If you look around, you see that there's a camera that's being used. So the product of photography is also agent. Everyone there in the club also learns CW, but the one who has been outstanding, it's agent. So the others, they are able to copy, they are able to send CW, but it's not as unique as agent is. So it's not only about amateur radio that is happening there, but so much things that are happening there. So you have got in the English club, we have got the electronic club, we have got the photography club. Sometimes they also do geography, because when you look at the amateur radio, it also involves geography. So we would ask them to spot a place around the world map, and you ask them what is that place is, which country is that one, and in which continent it is. So there are so many things that are happening around in this club that they are. Sure.
0: Well, thank you so much, guys, and I wish you all the best, and I hope that you go very far. I'm very happy that you are, you know, progressing and getting amateur radio in Malawi, and I want to see where your club goes. So maybe I'll see you in another event.
2: Actually, next year, if you are coming here, that means you find us. It has been an intention for us that next year we'll also be here.
0: Good.
2: Sure.
0: All right. Well, thank you, Eli and Urgent, and nice to see you.
2: Thank you.
0: Take
2: so
0: care.
2: Much. Bye-bye.
0: Bye. So if you're on the YouTubes and you want to check out great content, why don't you check out Ria's Ham Shack on YouTube? 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All right, we're back. And that was a nice interview, I think. I'm going to have it up on the YouTube channel. I decided to play the whole thing after all. But we will have it up on the YouTube channel so you can see who I was talking to. So don't forget, youtube.com/@n2rj. So we're going to have a little bit of the news. And a few things. First of all, AWRL is having elections. So they have their director and vice director elections. Of course, there are candidates who don't, who are not opposed, and they generally just get declared elected, so to speak. And that is in the Atlantic Division. Marty AG3I is a director, and Ray Sokola K9RS is a vice director. So, yeah. Marty, he was the director when Bob Familio resigned. And then the Dakota Division, you have Bill Lippert, AC0W. And, of course, Christian Stahlkamp, KI0D. Delta Division, Steve Goodgame, K5ATA, is going to be the vice director, which is interesting. Steve used to be a staff member at the ARL. He used to manage the education and learning department. The current vice director, John Mark Robinson, K5JMR, he decided not to seek election. Now, the contested seat. So, David Norris, K5UZ, and David Thomas, KM4NYI, they're running for director. And the Great Lakes Division, that's in the Delta Division. The Great Lakes Division, Scott Yonley, will face Michael Coulter, WHCI. You might know Michael from such places as Dayton have mentioned. No candidates for vice director, which is odd. So they might appoint one. Midwest Division, Art Zeigelbaum, K0AIZ, and Drew Vornada Smith, K3PA. They'll run for director. And Ron Ochu, KO0Z, and Todd Lament, KK0DX, they'll run for vice director. Dave Proper, the current vice director, K2DP, he chose not to seek re-election. Right, so there's going to be balloting this fall. They have electronic voting. I think they also have an option for paper ballots. And needless to say, I will tell you that I think that how the incumbents need to be shown the door. I think that as an ARL member, maybe it's time to get some new blood in there. And I mean that with absolute sincerity. It would be lovely to have some fresh voices in there to go and counteract some of the stuff that's going on there. All right. Well, in other ARL news, Hal Kramer, WJ1B, he's now a silent key. So during the tenure of Dave Sumner, K1ZZ, the CEO, he hired a chief operating officer to actually run the league, Hal Kramer, WJ1B. He was 78 years old. He died on August 31st, 2026. He was the COO and QST publisher from 2005 to 2016, a long time. He actually was with Connecticut Public Broadcasting before. He was also an ARL Life member and a Diamond Club member. And he also supported the ARL Lab. Hal, from what I understand, Hal did a pretty decent job of running the league. And he also contributed to the Parks on the Air book. So, very sorry to hear his passing, but, you know, the Lord will all call us all home one day. Best we can do is be prepared. So, in other news, this some of you might like this. The AM Radio for Every Vehicle Act. And it's going ahead to a vote. And I know my congressman has made a lot of noise about this, Josh Gottheimer. So Josh Gottheimer is my congressman in New Jersey. He actually stood in front of a Tesla, but they don't have dealerships, in front of a Tesla service center. And during the week of September 14th, the AM Radio for Every Vehicle Act is going to have a standalone vote. The National Association of Broadcasters, the NAB, revealed that U.S. House Majority Leader Steve Scalise has scheduled the AM Radio for Every Vehicle Act for a standalone floor during the week of September 14th. So they're going to try to pass this. And I can see some of the reasons for wanting it, because AM radio still has a lot of good stations on it that provide emergency information. And then you have companies like Tesla deciding that they don't want to offer AM radio anymore. So I think this will probably force their hand a little bit. We will see. You know, some people claim that's interference, but I've run an AM radio in my Tesla. In a previous Tesla, I had one built in from the factory, and I ran a portable one inside my car. No problems at all. Inside my new Model Y. My new Model Y only has FM radio. I don't even use it a lot. I can see why some want it. And I think this might be a good idea. We'll see how it turns out. Okay. And of course, the other bit of news that has been floating around is this whole cheating scandal that was uncovered in the World Radio Sport Team Championships, where apparently the winners of this last one and the one before kind of been either, you know, discovered or suspected cheating, and they seem to have some conclusive evidence that they cheated. So they were disqualified from the last World Radio Sport Team Championship. I think they're looking into the previous one, but we'll have to leave that for another time. I think contesting in general has seen a lot of cheating. I think there are a lot of people who they just don't like to play fair, and that's not good for those of us who do play fair. All right, well, that's going to wrap it up for this week. Ria's Ham Shack right here on WRMI Legends. Had a great time talking with y'all. I missed y'all. I had a great time in Japan. And I hope to see you at the next HamFest. I think the next big HamFest I'm going to go to is the Orlando Hamcation in Orlando in February, I think it is. So I'll look for you all there. But, you know, we're at the end of summer, and we're going to go swiftly into fall. And pretty soon the snow is going to fly, and it's going to be Christmas and holidays, Hanukkah. And so I do wish you all, especially since I've been to Hiroshima, peace and 73. I'll see you around. Take care. Ria out.
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0: Hi, this is Jim Edwards with a Bible verse from Philippians about hope. 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
2: A drunkard's dream, if I ever did see one. 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

0: wait a minute, is that, is this song approved? Is this okay to, should, am I going to lose something? Is that, I got to go check the rules. I'll be right back. Keep listening and we'll tell you how to get your favorite song on right away.
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2: This has got to be the saddest day of my life. I called you here today

We've been meeting here every day. And since this is our last day together, I want to hold you just one more time. When you turn and walk away, don't look back. I want to remember you just like this. Let's just kiss.

0: sweeper swoop, plus fear and loathing in D.C., and the life of Pi. I'm Grant Marshall, 2020 news, real stories, real fun. Takeover Takedown. 700 screeching speedsters spinning, smoking and scorching L.A.'s Harbor Gateway got a sudden shock. LAPD's street sweeper drones detected the donut-driving daredevils. Then 150 cops closed the corridors. Nearly 70 arrests, 570 citations, 200 cars confiscated and 7 guns grabbed. Even an 11-year-old earned a citation. Those rubber-burning rebels came to take over the street, and Los Angeles police took over the takeover. Bitcoin Bender. A $240 million Bitcoin bonanza became a breathtaking binge. Prosecutors say young cyber scammers conned a DC crypto king, then blew the booty on private planes, palatial pads, and 30-plus exotic autos, while one alleged ringleader burned $569,000 in one night at an LA nightclub. The blockchain bandits apparently discovered the quickest way to turn Bitcoin into bye-bye coin. The Pie Piper. Cream and punishment. The pie-pelting prince of pastry pranksters. The New York Times now reporting Bold Throne Creamery has died after years of thrust desserts hurled at the powerful and pompous Raving Cream and his drenchman pied Brigitte Bardot, a future French president and the head of Ryanair, to shame just a few. Creme Goulet and his fun-loving face slimers once meme-rinsed Bill Gates with 3 pies entering an event, then another inside just to lay it on thick. And that's what's happening. I'm Grant Marshall, 2020 News.
1: Expect showers tomorrow. Currently 75 degrees in Miami. Here is your Atmos weather report for Sunday, the 27th day of September. I'm Charles Dixon for Atmos Weather on WRMI. Mostly cloudy in Miami, and good evening to listeners in Houston. Cloudy, 82 degree temperatures for you. 62 and clear in Detroit. Cloudy, currently 60 in New York City. In Los Angeles, mostly cloudy, 72 degree temperatures for you. Finally, the Music City forecast for Nashville, Tennessee, clear and 64 degree temps for you. In Miami, getting down to 74 overnight tonight. Monday's high will be in the upper 80s, clouds and sun with a shower. Temperatures in the mid 80s on Tuesday. For Atmos Weather, I'm Charles Dixon. 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
2: 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I'd like to put all my local repeaters in, but my goodness, it's such a task. 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

0: So glad somebody requested that one. I haven't heard that in a long time. Glad you're along with us tonight. 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
1: All good things. But Billy Graham knew the Bible told us there's only one way to please God.
5: Faith pleases God more than anything else. The Bible, time after time, indicates that it is not intellectual understanding or good works by which we are saved, but by faith. For by grace are ye saved through faith. It doesn't make any difference what kind of faith you have, but rather what is the object of your faith. Is your faith in Christ alone for your redemption? This is the all-important question.
1: 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We're the Billy Graham Evangelist.

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From the USA, Radio Miami International, WRMI Legends. For some reason, this song was a big hit in Buffalo, New York. I didn't hear it pretty much played anywhere else in the country.

at 7570 at Shortwave and online at WRMILegends.com. It's Jeff Lawrence with the Outsiders. And I told you, you just don't hear anymore. You hear Time Won't Let Me a lot. They play that a lot. But respectable, just don't hear that very often. So I found it in there, figured I'd play it for you. Hey, you know, holidays are coming up. How is that possible? It's getting to be the time when people are starting to think about what to get for folks for the Christmas holidays or Hanukkah or any of those Kwanzaa, any of those times. This is a great idea. If you have someone on your list that loves to cook or loves to eat, hand up here. Mike Otis's battle-tested barbecue sauce are the best things you can get for the holidays. I suggest you get 4 bottles. You get 2 of the original and 2 of the spicy, and you'll be covered all the way. And that way, the person that gets the sauce is going to go, hey, I really like that mesquite spicy best. I'm going to order that next time. The best part about Michael Otis's battle-tested company, which, by the way, is online at battletestedbrands.com, is that he is a registered 501c3 veteran-assisted charity, and he gives a good portion of his profits every month to homelessness, PTSD, suicide prevention, things that veterans really need, and they need help all the time. We really drop the ball on our veterans, and he knows that. 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
1: 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W-R-M-I. My friend Jack Mathis had a big hit with this one. And this is the Times version of the big

My friend Jack Mathis did such a great version of that song. And that's the Times version of Wonderful, Wonderful at WRMI Legends. 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

request this hour. 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

radio station. So, okay, this is not from the 60s. It's about the 60s. It's pretty close. It passes muster. Someone passed the muster.

0: this is Jim Edwards with a message about hope from the book of Deuteronomy, chapter 20. For the Lord your God is he who goes with you to fight for you against your enemies, to give you the victory.
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3: Well, here it is, already 12 midnight. How did we make it? It's all that coffee. Jeff Lawrence with you on here from WRMI Legends. It's Hour 5 with the Syndicate of Sound.

From the legendary William Teal Studios, you're hearing The Legends. WRNI. Wow, here's a song you don't hear very much of anymore. Deion Jackson's great song, One Hit Wonder, Love Makes the World Go Round.

0: 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Ooh, it's so bad.
1: Yeah, I spent a couple of days in Nashville last week, and I love this song. It's so Nashville. Jake Owen at WRMI Legends. A little

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1: 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Jeff Lawrence with your invite to get your song on this last hour. 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It opens up all those thousands of songs. And one of them could be the one that you want playing

0: Street Sweeper Swoop, plus Fear and Loathing in D.C., and The Life of Pi. I'm Grant Marshall, 2020 news, real stories, real fun. Takeover Takedown. 700 screeching speedsters spinning, smoking and scorching L.A.'s Harbor Gateway got a sudden shock. LAPD's street sweeper drones detected the donut-driving daredevils. Then 150 cops closed the corridors. Nearly 70 arrests, 570 citations, 200 cars confiscated and 7 guns grabbed. Even an 11-year-old earned a citation. Those rubber-burning rebels came to take over the street, and Los Angeles police took over the takeover. Bitcoin Bender. A $240 million Bitcoin bonanza became a breathtaking binge. Prosecutors say young cyber scammers conned a DC crypto king, then blew the booty on private planes, palatial pads, and 30-plus exotic autos, while one alleged ringleader burned $569,000 in one night at an LA nightclub. The blockchain bandits apparently discovered the quickest way to turn Bitcoin into bye-bye coin. The Pie Piper, Cream and Punishment, the pie-pelting prince of pastry pranksters. The New York Times now reporting Bold Throne Creamery has died after years of thrust desserts hurled at the powerful and pompous Raving Cream and his drenchman pied Brigitte Bardot, a future French president and the head of Ryanair, to shame just a few. Creme Goulet and his fun-loving face slimers once meme-rinsed Bill Gates with 3 pies entering an event, then another inside just to lay it on thick. And that's what's happening. I'm Grant Marshall, 2020 News.
1: Expect showers today, currently 79 degrees in Miami. Here's your Atmos weather report for Sunday, the 27th day of September. I'm Erica Walters for Atmos weather on WRMI. Partly cloudy in Miami, and good evening to listeners in Houston. Cloudy, 81 degree temperatures for you. 59 and clear in Detroit. Light rain, currently 61 in New York City. In Los Angeles, mostly cloudy, 69 degree temperatures for you. Finally, the Music City, forecast for Nashville, Tennessee, clear and 63 degree temps for you. In Miami, getting down to 74 overnight tonight, Monday's high will be in the upper 80s, clouds and sun with a shower. Temperatures in the mid 80s on Tuesday. For Atmos Weather, I'm Erica Walters. 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

0: keeping those requests coming. That's what we do. WRMI Legends and Jeff Lawrence, along with Billy Graham.
1: Millions of people have gotten a COVID-19 vaccine, and more are getting it every day. But there still isn't a cure for the virus. There's another disease that we all suffer from that's even more deadly. It's called sin, breaking God's laws. Billy Graham explains.
2: The Bible indicates that all the troubles of the world stem from the fact that men have broken the laws of God. There's a penalty to God's broken law, and that penalty is eternal death and banishment from His presence.
1: But the good news is there is a cure for this disease.
2: Christ is the answer to the problem of sin. The Bible says, if we confess our sins, He is faithful and just to forgive us our sins and to cleanse us from all unrighteousness. Why not open your heart's door and let Christ come into your life?
1: If you're ready to take that step, someone is ready to pray with you right now. Call 888-388-2683. 888-388-2683. We're the Billy Graham Evangelistic Association.

Yeah, we're getting close to October, and that's why we had to play Jumpin' Gene Simmons there with the Haunted House. Jeff Lawrence, WRMI Legends, playing the stuff on the big one with 100,000 watts from the USA and ABBA.

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navigating through a sea of screamers and dreamers, preachers and politicians. You found a place on shortwave with good music and the good news of Jesus Christ. From the United States of America, this is WRMI Legends. Back in the 70s, the pride of Hialeah, Florida was Casey Finch. And the Henry Stone Studios. Boy, do we have some more memories and stories about that place. Dragging a piano up a flight of stairs. WRMI Legends.

0: 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Our snail mail address is simple. It's Post Office Box 102, Lebanon, Tennessee, 37088. Let's do that again. Post Office Box 102, Lebanon, Tennessee, 37088. We'd love to hear from you. 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I love to get mail. I like to open the envelopes and read what you've got to say. 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And that is Post Office Box 102, Lebanon, Tennessee, 37088. 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

So that was one of Quincy Jones' original productions for Mercury Records when he was recording with them. He did a whole bunch of Leslie Gore songs. That was one of the very first that he ever did. Sunshine, Lollipops, WRMI Legends with the Stones.

0: And now, sports highlights. Here's the only offensive play from today's game, the Super Bowl champions versus the one-man team, Macho Man Bob Miller.
1: And here's the kickoff. Bob takes the ball at the 20. It looks like he's trying to cut to the outside. No, no, he's running for his life, and oh!
2: He's down and not getting up.
0: Bob is doing fine in intensive care. Baseball highlights after this message.
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0: Well, this is day three of George Winkelmeyer versus the World Series champions with the score so far 973-0. George is a fine player, but without a team to support him, the best he can hope for is rain. 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

Hi, Jeff Lawrence again for ICOM America. Ham radio, it's supposed to be fun, right? Well, now I've figured out how to make it really fun. Recently, I've really gotten into POTA. Parks on the Air. Oh, it's a ball to do. And it's usually done with QRP, which is really low wattage. Rhea was telling me, yeah, it's a bit of a challenge, but that's what's fun about it. POTA, Parks on the Air, or SOTA, Summits on the Air. This is a way for you to get out and enjoy the great outdoors and still bring your ham radio with you. So I got intrigued and went ahead and purchased one myself. I went ahead and picked up an IC705. This little rig is absolutely cool as anything. And depending upon the band and your mode, it'll go up to 10 watts output wherever you happen to be. And that's with a simple little battery. It'll run 80 meters all the way up to the VH and UHF frequencies. It's incredible. All modes too. 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
1: Jeff Lawrence on the weekend with 100,000 watts at our disposal here at 7570. 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
1: Hi, this is Jim Edwards with a message of hope and strength from the book of 2 Corinthians, chapter 12. But he said to me, "My grace is sufficient for you, for my power is made perfect in weakness. Therefore, I will boast all the more gladly of my weaknesses, so that the power of Christ may rest upon me. For the sake of Christ, then, I am content with weaknesses, insults, hardships, persecutions, and calamities. For when I am weak, then I am strong."
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0: Street Sweeper Swoop, plus Fear and Loathing in D.C., and The Life of Pi. I'm Grant Marshall, 2020 news, real stories, real fun. Takeover Takedown. 700 screeching speedsters spinning, smoking and scorching L.A.'s Harbor Gateway got a sudden shock. LAPD's street sweeper drones detected the donut-driving daredevils. Then 150 cops closed the corridors. Nearly 70 arrests, 570 citations, 200 cars confiscated and 7 guns grabbed. Even an 11-year-old earned a citation. Those rubber-burning rebels came to take over the street, and Los Angeles police took over the takeover. Bitcoin Bender. A $240 million Bitcoin bonanza became a breathtaking binge. Prosecutors say young cyber scammers conned a DC crypto king, then blew the booty on private planes, palatial pads, and 30-plus exotic autos, while one alleged ringleader burned $569,000 in one night at an LA nightclub. The blockchain bandits apparently discovered the quickest way to turn Bitcoin into bye-bye coin. The Pie Piper. Cream and punishment. The pie-pelting prince of pastry pranksters. The New York Times now reporting Bold Throne Creamery has died after years of thrust desserts hurled at the powerful and pompous. Raving Cream and his drenchman pied Brigitte Bardot, a future French president, and the head of Ryanair, to shame just a few. Creme Goulet and his fun-loving face slimers once meme-rinsed Bill Gates with 3 pies entering an event, then another inside just to lay it on thick. And that's what's happening. I'm Grant Marshall, 2020 News.
1: Expect showers today. Currently 75 degrees in Miami. Here is your Atmos weather report for Monday, the 28th day of September. I'm Charles Dixon for Atmos Weather on WRMI. Partly cloudy in Miami, and good morning to listeners in Houston. Mostly cloudy, 81 degree temperatures for you. 58 and clear in Detroit. Light rain, currently 60 in New York City. In Los Angeles, mostly cloudy, 69 degree temperatures for you. Finally, the Music City forecast for Nashville, Tennessee, clear and 63 degree temps for you. In Miami, getting down to 74 overnight tonight. Tuesday's high will be in the upper 80s, clouds and sun with a shower. Temperatures in the mid 80s on Wednesday. For Atmos Weather, I'm Charles Dixon. Have a wonderful morning. 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

0: It's hard for us to imagine a perfect world. But as Billy Graham tells us, one used to exist.
1: There was no violence, there was no hate, there were no policemen, no soldiers, no poverty, no social injustice.
0: So what on earth happened?
1: It was in that perfect environment that man chose to rebel against his creator. And since that moment, man has passed on from generation to generation a disease that is called in the Bible sin.
0: That sin separates us from a perfect God. But there is good news.
1: The Bible says God so loved the world, and he said, instead of destroying man, I'm going to save man.
0: You can be saved when you start a personal relationship with Jesus Christ. Learn more at findpeacewithgod.net. And it's from the Billy Graham Evangelistic Association.

it's a name known for high-quality antenna solutions for DXing pretty much anywhere you happen to be. The original Shooting Star is the premier Horizon ultralight antenna that covers the popular HF bands, all of them really, but with a real difference. 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These are ready for parks on the air or any field day setup that you happen to have. They're ready to transport in their optional carry bag, and with the optional quadrupod travel stand, you don't even have to mount it anywhere. You can set it up and be on the air in less than 12 minutes. I've done it. And all Horizon Ultralight antennas are pre-assembled and tuned at the factory right here in the USA. Really, the most convenient and lightweight way to set up and go pretty much anywhere. Parks on the air, summits on the air, permanent or travel, these Horizon Shooting Star antennas are ready for you to get from right directly from the source or from chatradio.com. Fort Payne, Alabama is where they make them. And, 6 meters is coming back, and there's a Horizon antenna for that called the Sixer. It's the magic band at 50 to 54 kilohertz and nearly a flat SW. 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All Horizon antennas feature optional travel bags and that quadrupod travel stand ready to ship worldwide. 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

navigating through a sea of screamers and dreamers, preachers and politicians. 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

0: homework?
1: Yeah, Dad. I have to explain where the universe came from.
0: Oh, I can help. The universe just appeared out of nowhere.
1: Science has disproved spontaneous generation many times. Something can't come from nothing.
0: Oh, well then it's always been here. Want some ice cream?
1: The second law of thermodynamics proves the universe is winding down.
0: Your point being?
1: The universe has an end. Therefore, it had a beginning. Matter has not always existed.
0: Well, then the whole thing is just a figment of our imagination.
1: Dad, we can predict the movement of heavenly bodies. Predictability indicates it's not an illusion.
0: Those are the only three choices there are. What are you writing?
1: Well, the only logical option left is that God created it.
0: That doesn't sound very scientific. It has to be one of the other three.
1: Dad, you're not being logical. Can I have some ice cream now?
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0: Hi, this is Jim Edwards with a message about hope from the book of Joshua, chapter 1. Have I not commanded you? Be strong and courageous. Do not be frightened, and do not be dismayed. For the Lord your God is with you wherever you go.
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0: Street Sweeper Swoop, plus Fear and Loathing in D.C., and The Life of Pi. I'm Grant Marshall, 2020 News. Real news, real stories, real fun. Takeover Takedown. 700 screeching speedsters spinning, smoking and scorching L.A.'s Harbor Gateway got a sudden shock. LAPD's street sweeper drones detected the donut-driving daredevils. Then 150 cops closed the corridors. Nearly 70 arrests, 570 citations, 200 cars confiscated and 7 guns grabbed. Even an 11-year-old earned a citation. Those rubber-burning rebels came to take over the street, and Los Angeles police took over the takeover. Bitcoin Bender. A $240 million Bitcoin bonanza became a breathtaking binge. Prosecutors say young cyber scammers conned a DC crypto king, then blew the booty on private planes, palatial pads, and 30-plus exotic autos, while one alleged ringleader burned $569,000 in one night at an LA nightclub. The blockchain bandits apparently discovered the quickest way to turn Bitcoin into bye-bye coin. The Pie Piper, Cream and Punishment, the pie-pelting prince of pastry pranksters. The New York Times now reporting Bold Throne Creamery has died after years of thrust desserts hurled at the powerful and pompous. Raving Cream and his drenchman pied Brigitte Bardot, a future French president, and the head of Ryanair, to shame just a few. Creme Goulet and his fun-loving face slimers once meme-rinsed Bill Gates with 3 pies entering an event, then another inside just to lay it on thick. And that's what's happening. I'm Grant Marshall, 2020 News.
1: Expect showers today, currently 78 degrees in Miami. Here's your Atmos weather report for Monday, the 28th day of September. I'm Erica Walters for Atmos weather on WRMI. Mostly cloudy in Miami, and good morning to listeners in Houston. Cloudy, 81 degree temperatures for you. 57 and clear in Detroit. Cloudy, currently 60 in New York City. In Los Angeles, mostly cloudy, 68 degree temperatures for you. Finally, the Music City, forecast for Nashville, Tennessee, partly cloudy and 57 degree temps for you. In Miami, getting down to 74 overnight tonight, Tuesday's high will be in the upper 80s, clouds and sun with a shower. Temperatures in the mid 80s on Wednesday. For Atmos Weather, I'm Erica Walters. 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
3: Folks, I want to talk to you for just a minute about the main trading company. 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

0: radical change is needed in every person to find true or real fulfillment in this life, to be acceptable to God, to enter God's kingdom.
1: Billy Graham on why being a good person is not enough to save you.
0: What's wrong? The Bible tells us. The Bible says the thing that is wrong is that we have a disease. It affects the whole human race all over the world, and the disease is called sin.
1: Sin separates us from God, but there is hope. God promises to forgive our sins if we follow Jesus, His Son.
0: Do you know Christ? God can give you a whole new life, a transformation that you never dreamed existed, if you let Him.
1: You can learn more about getting to know Jesus at findpeacewithgod.net. We're the Billy Graham Evangelistic Association.
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rtsystemsinc.com. If you have an HT or any kind of radio and you want to program it, how many times have you picked up an HT and said, my God, I wish I could figure this out. I'd like to put all my local repeaters in, but my goodness, that's such a task. You know, you got to enter this and then hit enter. And then you got to, you know what I'm talking about on an HT? Doesn't matter what kind it is. 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
3: Here you go, kids. 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
5: Whoa, you gave them $20?
3: Yeah. Did you see the expression on their faces?
5: Well, they were pretty surprised.
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5: You know, Bob, Jesus said, "I am the way. 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
5: Considering that heaven and hell are both one-way tickets, don't you think you ought to look into why Jesus died a little bit more?
3: You mean that $20 isn't going to get me into heaven? Kids! Hey, kids!
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Really. 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Totally is, especially when it's battle-tested coffee. Now, of course, there's three different varieties, including Founders Blend. 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Some things never change. We're still playing them. Here's another instant request.

0: Hi, this is Jim Edwards with a message about hope from the book of Isaiah, chapter 12. Behold, God is my salvation. I will trust and I will not be afraid. For the Lord God is my strength and my song, and He has become my salvation.
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0: 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It'll open up tens of thousands of titles. Pick the one you want and we'll play it as soon as we can. Like this instant request.

0: Street Sweeper Swoop, plus Fear and Loathing in D.C., and The Life of Pi. I'm Grant Marshall, 2020 News. Real news, real stories, real fun. Takeover Takedown. 700 screeching speedsters spinning, smoking and scorching L.A.'s Harbor Gateway got a sudden shock. LAPD's street sweeper drones detected the donut-driving daredevils. Then 150 cops closed the corridors. Nearly 70 arrests, 570 citations, 200 cars confiscated and 7 guns grabbed. Even an 11-year-old earned a citation. Those rubber-burning rebels came to take over the street, and Los Angeles police took over the takeover. Bitcoin Bender. A $240 million Bitcoin bonanza became a breathtaking binge. Prosecutors say young cyber scammers conned a DC crypto king, then blew the booty on private planes, palatial pads, and 30-plus exotic autos, while one alleged ringleader burned $569,000 in one night at an LA nightclub. The blockchain bandits apparently discovered the quickest way to turn Bitcoin into bye-bye coin. The Pie Piper, Cream and Punishment, the pie-pelting prince of pastry pranksters. The New York Times now reporting Bold Throne Creamery has died after years of thrust desserts hurled at the powerful and pompous Raving Cream and his drenchman pied Brigitte Bardot, a future French president, and the head of Ryanair, to shame just a few. Creme Goulet and his fun-loving face slimers once meme-rinsed Bill Gates with 3 pies entering an event, then another inside just to lay it on thick. And that's what's happening. I'm Grant Marshall, 2020 News.
1: Expect showers today. Currently 78 degrees in Miami. Here is your Atmos weather report for Monday, the 28th day of September. I'm Charles Dixon for Atmos Weather on WRMI. Mostly cloudy in Miami, and good morning to listeners in Houston. Cloudy, 81 degree temperatures for you. 56 and clear in Detroit. Light rain, currently 59 in New York City. In Los Angeles, mostly cloudy, 68 degree temperatures for you. Finally, the Music City forecast for Nashville, Tennessee, partly cloudy and 56 degree temps for you. In Miami, getting down to 74 overnight tonight. Tuesday's high will be in the upper 80s, clouds and sun with a shower. Temperatures in the mid 80s on Wednesday. For Atmos Weather, I'm Charles Dixon. Have a great one.
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2: 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They're ready to transport in their optional carry bag, and with the optional quadrupod travel stand, you don't even have to mount it anywhere. You can set it up and be on the air in less than 12 minutes. I've done it. And all Horizon Ultralight antennas are pre-assembled and tuned at the factory right here in the USA. 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Fort Payne, Alabama is where they make them. 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

Expect showers today, currently 77 degrees in Miami. Here's your Atmos weather report for Monday, the 28th day of September. I'm Erica Walters for Atmos Weather on WRMI. Partly cloudy in Miami, and good morning to listeners in Houston. Cloudy, 81 degree temperatures for you. 54 and clear in Detroit. Mostly cloudy, currently 59 in New York City. In Los Angeles, cloudy, 68 degree temperatures for you. Finally, the Music City, forecast for Nashville, Tennessee, partly cloudy and 56 degree temps for you. In Miami, getting down to 75 overnight tonight. Tuesday's high will be in the mid-80s, couple of thunderstorms. Temperatures in the mid-80s on Wednesday. For Atmos Weather, I'm Erica Walters. 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
0: Look, I'm 18 now and I'm moving out. 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
2: Can we expect God to give us his blessing and his protection if we demand that he leave us alone? The Bible says that if we return to the Lord, he is gracious and compassionate and will not turn his face from us. Will you turn to him? Another message from Lifeline Productions, located on the web at lifelinepro.com.
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0: Hi, this is Jim Edwards with Thoughts on Salvation from Hebrews chapter 3, verse 7. Wherefore, as the Holy Ghost saith, today, if ye will hear his voice, harden not your hearts, as in the provocation, in the day of temptation, in the wilderness.
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0: Street Sweeper Swoop, plus Fear and Loathing in D.C., and The Life of Pi. I'm Grant Marshall, 2020 news, real stories, real fun. Takeover Takedown. 700 screeching speedsters spinning, smoking and scorching L.A.'s Harbor Gateway got a sudden shock. LAPD's street sweeper drones detected the donut-driving daredevils. Then 150 cops closed the corridors. Nearly 70 arrests, 570 citations, 200 cars confiscated and 7 guns grabbed. Even an 11-year-old earned a citation. Those rubber-burning rebels came to take over the street, and Los Angeles police took over the takeover. Bitcoin Bender. A $240 million Bitcoin bonanza became a breathtaking binge. Prosecutors say young cyber scammers conned a DC crypto king, then blew the booty on private planes, palatial pads, and 30-plus exotic autos, while one alleged ringleader burned $569,000 in one night at an LA nightclub. The blockchain bandits apparently discovered the quickest way to turn Bitcoin into bye-bye coin. The Pie Piper. Cream and punishment. The pie-pelting prince of pastry pranksters. The New York Times now reporting Bold Throne Creamery has died after years of thrust desserts hurled at the powerful and pompous. Raving Cream and his drenchman pied Brigitte Bardot, a future French president, and the head of Ryanair, to shame just a few. Creme Goulet and his fun-loving face slimers once meme-rinsed Bill Gates with 3 pies entering an event, then another inside just to lay it on thick. And that's what's happening. I'm Grant Marshall, 2020 News.
1: Expect showers today, currently 77 degrees in Miami. Here's your Atmos weather report for Monday, the 28th day of September. I'm Erica Walters for Atmos weather on WRMI. Partly cloudy in Miami, and good morning to listeners in Houston. Cloudy, 81 degree temperatures for you. 54 and clear in Detroit. Mostly cloudy, currently 59 in New York City. In Los Angeles, cloudy, 68 degree temperatures for you. Finally, the Music City, forecast for Nashville, Tennessee, partly cloudy and 56 degree temps for you. In Miami, getting down to 75 overnight tonight, Tuesday's high will be in the mid-80s, couple of thunderstorms. Temperatures in the mid-80s on Wednesday. For Atmos Weather, I'm Erica Walters. 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
3: Well, I want to talk to you for just a minute about the main trading company. 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

0: Is Christ really Lord of your life? Have you submitted your will to Him? Your future? Your vocation? Who you're going to marry?
1: Billy Graham.
0: Do you have this obsession that Christ is first and His will dominates your life in every area?
1: If you do have that obsession with Christ, great. Now, Billy Graham says you should think about how you'll live out the command to share the good news of Jesus.
0: You have to take seriously this call, this command. 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I would like to challenge you tonight to be a witness for Christ wherever you go.
1: You can learn more about how to be a witness for Christ at findpeacewithgod.net. 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We're the Billy Graham Evangelistic Association.
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I'd like to put all my local repeaters in, but my goodness, that's such a task. You know, you got to enter this and then hit enter, and then you got to, you know what I'm talking about on an HT. Doesn't matter what kind it is. 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But I'll tell you something. 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
1: So, this is your first time in the co-pilot seat?
2: Sure is. Lots of buttons. What's this flashing red light?
1: That could be the Wolfoldell light.
2: The what?
1: The we're out of fuel and the landing gear don't work light.
2: We're out of fuel, the landing gear doesn't work. What do we do?
1: Well, let me check the manual here. If the Wolfoldell light should come on, place both hands firmly together.
2: Okay.
1: Fingers up.
2: Oh, hold up. Okay.
1: Confess all your sins to the Lord Jesus.
2: Lord, I break the speed limit. I undertip. I kick the dog.
1: Wait, there's a footnote.
2: A footnote?
1: Admitting to God you are a sinner is sufficient.
2: Okay, I'm a sinner. I'm really a sinner. Now what?
1: Now you need to ask Jesus to forgive you.
2: What? Admit to God I'm a sinner and ask Jesus to forgive me?
1: According to the Bible, that's what you need to do to go to heaven.
2: Heaven? We're going to crash?
1: Yep, that's what it means when the yellow light comes on.
2: The yellow light? It's the red light flashing.
1: The red light? Oh, that means the flight attendants are serving lunch.
2: Oh, I don't really kick the dog.
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0: This is Jim Edwards with a message about strength from the Bible's book of Deuteronomy. Be strong and courageous. Do not fear or be in dread of them, for it's the Lord your God who goes with you. He will not leave you or forsake you.
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you very much. I love you. The saxolettes, I love you. 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I am tired.

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0: Street Sweeper Swoop, plus Fear and Loathing in D.C., and The Life of Pi. I'm Grant Marshall, 2020 News. Real news, real stories, real fun. Takeover Takedown. 700 screeching speedsters spinning, smoking and scorching L.A.'s Harbor Gateway got a sudden shock. LAPD's street sweeper drones detected the donut-driving daredevils. Then 150 cops closed the corridors. Nearly 70 arrests, 570 citations, 200 cars confiscated and 7 guns grabbed. Even an 11-year-old earned a citation. Those rubber-burning rebels came to take over the street, and Los Angeles police took over the takeover. Bitcoin Bender. A $240 million Bitcoin bonanza became a breathtaking binge. Prosecutors say young cyber scammers conned a DC crypto king, then blew the booty on private planes, palatial pads, and 30-plus exotic autos, while one alleged ringleader burned $569,000 in one night at an LA nightclub. The blockchain bandits apparently discovered the quickest way to turn Bitcoin into bye-bye coin. The Pie Piper, Cream and Punishment, the pie-pelting prince of pastry pranksters. The New York Times now reporting Bold Throne Creamery has died after years of thrust desserts hurled at the powerful and pompous Raving Cream and his drenchman pied Brigitte Bardot, a future French president, and the head of Ryanair, to shame just a few. Creme Goulet and his fun-loving face slimers once meme-rinsed Bill Gates with 3 pies entering an event, then another inside just to lay it on thick. And that's what's happening. I'm Grant Marshall, 2020 News.
1: Expect showers today, currently 76 degrees in Miami. Here is your Atmos weather report for Monday, the 28th day of September. I'm Charles Dixon for Atmos Weather on WRMI. Partly cloudy in Miami, and good morning to listeners in Houston. Partly cloudy, 79 degree temperatures for you, 54 and clear in Detroit. Light rain, currently 59 in New York City. In Los Angeles, mostly cloudy, 68 degree,
2: 70 degree temperatures for you. Finally, the Music City forecast for Nashville, Tennessee, mostly cloudy and 53 degree temps for you. In Miami, getting down to 73 overnight tonight. Tuesday's high will be in the mid 80s, couple of thunderstorms. Temperatures in the mid 80s on Wednesday. For Atmos Weather, I'm Erica Walters. 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

it's a name known for high-quality antenna solutions for DXing pretty much anywhere you happen to be. The original Shooting Star is the premier Horizon ultralight antenna that covers the popular HF bands, all of them really, but with a real difference. These long-distance ground-mounted antennas require no ground radials, no tower, no rotor. These are ready for parks on the air or any field day setup that you happen to have. They're ready to transport in their optional carry bag, and with the optional quadrupod travel stand, you don't even have to mount it anywhere. You can set it up and be on the air in less than 12 minutes. I've done it. And all Horizon Ultralight antennas are pre-assembled and tuned at the factory right here in the USA. Really, the most convenient and lightweight way to set up and go pretty much anywhere. Parks on the air, summits on the air, permanent or travel, these Horizon Shooting Star antennas are ready for you to get from right directly from the source or from chatradio.com. Fort Payne, Alabama is where they make them. And, 6 meters is coming back, and there's a Horizon antenna for that called the Sixer. It's the magic band at 50 to 54 kilohertz and nearly a flat SW. WR all across the board. All Horizon antennas feature optional travel bags and that quadrupod travel stand ready to ship worldwide. Here's the website. 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

0: historians will probably call this present era in the Western world that we're living in the Age of Anxiety.
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0: This generation is dying not from external pressures, but from internal combustion. In other years, men feared death. Today, they seem to fear life. God has never promised to remove our troubles, problems, and difficulties, but God has promised His peace, a sense of assurance and security in the midst of trouble and conflict. What we need to do is to get our eyes on Christ, idolize Him, worship Him. He will never fall nor fail. Be that kind of a follower of Christ. And you can say with Paul, for me to live is Christ. His grace, His peace, His assurance, His security will be mine.
1: It's easy to let troubles distract you from the joy and peace that Jesus offers. We can help you get your focus back on Jesus. 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We're the Billy Graham Evangelistic Association.
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0: Now, Mr. Smith, if you take away all the witnesses and the murder weapon with my client's fingerprints, there really is no evidence. Is that not true?
1: Well, there's the written confession.
0: Okay, other than that, too.
1: I guess without all that evidence, there is no case.
0: Thank you, Your Honor. I rest my case.
2: That's it? Are you sure you don't need to defend me a little more?
0: Oh, trust me. 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
2: Oh, that is so not good.
0: Well, bummer for you. You'll get my bill in the morning.
6: God will eventually be your judge. Are you prepared? The Bible says that Jesus speaks to the Father in our defense. Are you trusting Jesus with where you'll spend eternity? Another message from Lifeline Productions, located on the web at lifelinepro.com.

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0: 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But they who wait for the Lord shall renew their strength. They shall mount up with wings like eagles. They shall run and not be weary. They shall walk and not be faint.
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0: 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It'll open up tens of thousands of titles. Pick the one you want and we'll play it as soon as we can. Like this instant request.

0: Street Sweeper Swoop, plus Fear and Loathing in D.C., and The Life of Pi. I'm Grant Marshall, 2020 News. Real news, real stories, real fun. Takeover Takedown. 700 screeching speedsters spinning, smoking and scorching L.A.'s Harbor Gateway got a sudden shock. LAPD's street sweeper drones detected the donut-driving daredevils, then 150 cops closed the corridors. Nearly 70 arrests, 570 citations, 200 cars confiscated and 7 guns grabbed. Even an 11-year-old earned a citation. Those rubber-burning rebels came to take over the street, and Los Angeles police took over the takeover. Bitcoin Bender. A $240 million Bitcoin bonanza became a breathtaking binge. Prosecutors say young cyber scammers conned a DC crypto king, then blew the booty on private planes, palatial pads, and 30-plus exotic autos, while one alleged ringleader burned $569,000 in one night at an LA nightclub. The blockchain bandits apparently discovered the quickest way to turn Bitcoin into bye-bye coin. The Pie Piper. Cream and punishment. The pie-pelting prince of pastry pranksters. The New York Times now reporting Bold Throne Creamery has died after years of thrust desserts hurled at the powerful and pompous. Raving Cream and his drenchman pied Brigitte Bardot, a future French president, and the head of Ryanair, to shame just a few. Creme Goulet and his fun-loving face slimers once meme-rinsed Bill Gates with 3 pies entering an event, then another inside just to lay it on thick. And that's what's happening. I'm Grant Marshall, 2020 News.
1: Expect showers today. Currently 75 degrees in Miami. Here is your Atmos weather report for Monday, the 28th day of September. I'm Charles Dixon for Atmos Weather on WRMI. Partly cloudy in Miami, and good morning to listeners in Houston. Clear, 79 degree temperatures for you. 53 and clear in Detroit. Mostly cloudy, currently 58 in New York City. In Los Angeles, mostly clear, 66 degree temperatures for you. Finally, the Music City forecast for Nashville, Tennessee, mostly clear at 52 degree temps for you. In Miami, getting down to 75 overnight tonight. Tuesday's high will be in the mid-80s, couple of thunderstorms. Temperatures in the mid-80s on Wednesday. For Atmos Weather, I'm Charles Dixon. Have a wonderful morning.
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4: 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I'd like to put all my local repeaters in, but my goodness, that's such a task. You know, you got to enter this and then hit enter. 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

0: historians will probably call this present era in the Western world that we're living in the Age of Anxiety.
1: Billy Graham.
0: This generation is dying not from external pressures, but from internal combustion. In other years, men feared death. Today, they seem to fear life. God has never promised to remove our troubles, problems, and difficulties, but God has promised His peace, a sense of assurance and security in the midst of trouble and conflict. What we need to do is to get our eyes on Christ, idolize Him, worship Him. He will never fall nor fail. Be that kind of a follower of Christ. And you can say with Paul, for me to live is Christ. His grace, His peace, His assurance, His security will be mine.
1: It's easy to let troubles distract you from the joy and peace that Jesus offers. We can help you get your focus back on Jesus. 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
1: Expect showers today. Currently 75 degrees in Miami. Here is your Atmos weather report for Monday, the 28th day of September. I'm Charles Dixon for Atmos Weather on WRMI. Partly cloudy in Miami, and good morning to listeners in Houston. Clear, 79 degree temperatures for you. 53 and clear in Detroit. Mostly cloudy, currently 58 in New York City. In Los Angeles, mostly clear, 66 degree temperatures for you. Finally, the Music City forecast for Nashville, Tennessee. Mostly clear at 52 degree temps for you. In Miami, getting down to 75 overnight tonight. Tuesday's high will be in the mid-80s. A couple of thunderstorms. Temperatures in the mid-80s on Wednesday. For Atmos Weather,

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0: Don, have you seen my toothbrush?
1: Yeah, I've been using it.
0: You've been using my toothbrush?
1: Yes, you've got a really good one.
0: Wait a minute. 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
1: Oh, no. I've been using it to scrub the mold off the grout in the shower floor.
0: What?
1: Well, you don't expect me to use mine, do you? That would be gross.
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1: Hi, this is Jim Edwards with Thoughts on Salvation from 1 Chronicles chapter 16, 35. And say ye, save us, O God of our salvation, and gather us together, and deliver us from the heathen, that we may give thanks to thy holy name, and glory is thy praise.
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have heard of the passing of General Manager Ted Randall. Ted was an inspiration to all of us who are involved in this project. Ted will sorely be missed, but the question of WRMI Legends' future has come up. The WRMI staff and transmitters in Okeechobee, Florida will of course remain, and our plan is to stay the course and to keep the music, fun, personality, and the good news of Jesus Christ alive on shortwave in the future. The WRMI Legends project is indeed unique, but now we would like to ask a special financial favor. 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

0: Street Sweeper Swoop, plus Fear and Loathing in D.C., and The Life of Pi. I'm Grant Marshall, 2020 news, real stories, real fun. Takeover Takedown. 700 screeching speedsters spinning, smoking and scorching L.A.'s Harbor Gateway got a sudden shock. LAPD's street sweeper drones detected the donut-driving daredevils, then 150 cops closed the corridors. Nearly 70 arrests, 570 citations, 200 cars confiscated and 7 guns grabbed. Even an 11-year-old earned a citation. Those rubber-burning rebels came to take over the street, and Los Angeles police took over the takeover. Bitcoin Bender. A $240 million Bitcoin bonanza became a breathtaking binge. Prosecutors say young cyber scammers conned a DC crypto king, then blew the booty on private planes, palatial pads, and 30-plus exotic autos, while one alleged ringleader burned $569,000 in one night at an LA nightclub. The blockchain bandits apparently discovered the quickest way to turn Bitcoin into bye-bye coin. The Pie Piper, Cream and Punishment, the pie-pelting prince of pastry pranksters. The New York Times now reporting Bold Throne Creamery has died after years of thrust desserts hurled at the powerful and pompous. Raving Cream and his drenchman pied Brigitte Bardot, a future French president, and the head of Ryanair, to shame just a few. Creme Goulet and his fun-loving face slimers once meme-rinsed Bill Gates with 3 pies entering an event, then another inside just to lay it on thick. And that's what's happening. I'm Grant Marshall, 2020 News.
1: Expect showers today. Currently 75 degrees in Miami. Here is your Atmos weather report for Monday, the 28th day of September. I'm Charles Dixon for Atmos Weather on WRMI. Partly cloudy in Miami, and good morning to listeners in Houston. Clear, 79 degree temperatures for you. 53 and clear in Detroit. Mostly cloudy, currently 58 in New York City. In Los Angeles, mostly clear, 66 degree temperatures for you. Finally, the Music City forecast for Nashville, Tennessee, mostly clear at 52 degree temps for you. In Miami, getting down to 75 overnight tonight. Tuesday's high will be in the mid-80s, couple of thunderstorms. Temperatures in the mid-80s on Wednesday. For Atmos Weather, I'm Charles Dixon. Have a wonderful morning.
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5: 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And all Horizon Ultralight antennas are pre-assembled and tuned at the factory right here in the USA. 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Fort Payne, Alabama is where they make them. 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Here's the website. 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Remember those big jukeboxes they used to have in the diners and soda shops? We're like a really big jukebox with 100,000 watts of power. You've chosen your favorites from the Selectomatic, and here's another instant request right now.

0: artificial intelligence chatbots. They're able to provide some remarkably accurate answers to questions. So let's try this question. How can I know I will go to heaven when I die? All right, let's see. It says, in Christianity, it is believed that salvation and entrance into heaven is granted through faith in Jesus Christ as the Son of God and the Savior of humanity. According to the Bible, those who believe in Jesus and confess their sins will be saved and will receive eternal life in heaven. Well, that chatbot got it right. Impressive. Maybe it pulled some of the information for its answer from Billy Graham's content.
1: Jesus said you must have a personal experience with God. You must come to know me as your Lord and your Savior personally.
0: We can tell you how to do that. 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That's findpeacewithgod.net. And it's from the Billy Graham Evangelistic Association.
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1: Hello, this is Evan. May I help you?
2: Yeah, I think I found a flaw in your manual.
1: You mean the Bible?
2: Yes. You know that section that says, "So in everything, do unto others as you'd have them do unto you"?
1: Matthew chapter 7, verse 12?
2: Sure. Now, when you say everything, does that mean everything, or are there exceptions?
1: What is it about the word everything that you don't understand, sir?
2: Well, I have this really obnoxious brother-in-law, and I would love to just take some chicken feathers and some hot chocolate syrup and...
1: Sir?
2: Oh, I'm sorry. Surely there's got to be an exception to that rule.
1: Trust me, sir.
2: How about a loophole?
1: There's a very good reason why there's no exception in that section.
2: I don't think whoever wrote that ever met my brother-in-law.
1: Regardless, sir, that section is a part of God's standard for how we are to treat others. We can't apply His standard only when it's convenient.
3: 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But are you willing to obey God even when it's tough? 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

0: Jeff Lawrence again for ICOM America. Ham radio, it's supposed to be fun, right? Well, now I figured out how to make it really fun. Recently, I've really gotten into POTA, Parks on the Air. Oh, it's a ball to do. And it's usually done with QRP, which is really low wattage. Rhea was telling me, yeah, it's a bit of a challenge, but that's what's fun about it. POTA, Parks on the Air, or SOTA, Summits on the Air. This is a way for you to get out and enjoy the great outdoors and still bring your ham radio with you. So I got intrigued and went ahead and purchased one myself. I went ahead and picked up an IC705. This little rig is absolutely cool as anything. And depending upon the band and your mode, it'll go up to 10 watts output wherever you happen to be. And that's with a simple little battery. It'll run 80 meters all the way up to the VH and UHF frequencies. It's incredible. 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
0: 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It'll open up tens of thousands of titles. Pick the one you want, and we'll play it as soon as we can. Like this instant request.

0: Hi, this is Jim Edwards with thoughts on salvation from Hebrews chapter 3, verse 7. Wherefore, as the Holy Ghost saith, today, if ye will hear his voice, harden not your hearts, as in the provocation, in the day of temptation in the wilderness.
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3: Hey, you, what are you doing hanging around this place, huh? 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Every

What a great song. What a great 1960 song. Temptations. Can't get next to you. It's a pretty good 1970s song, too. Actually, every song here is good, because they're all by request. Stevie Winwood. Higher. Love. 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

Expect showers today, currently 77 degrees in Miami. Here's your Atmos weather report for Monday, the 28th day of September. I'm Erica Walters for Atmos Weather on WRMI. Mostly cloudy in Miami, and good morning to listeners in Houston. Partly cloudy, 79 degree temperatures for you. 56 and sunny in Detroit. Light rain, currently 58 in New York City. In Los Angeles, clear, 64 degree temperatures for you. Finally, the Music City, forecast for Nashville, Tennessee, sunny and 51 degree temps for you. In Miami, getting down to 75 overnight tonight. Tuesday's high will be in the mid-80s, couple of thunderstorms. Temperatures in the mid-80s on Wednesday. For Atmos Weather, I'm Erica Walters. Have a wonderful morning.

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2: George Harrison had a lot of fun. 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

0: Street Sweeper Swoop, plus Fear and Loathing in D.C., and The Life of Pi. I'm Grant Marshall, 2020 news, real stories, real fun. Takeover Takedown. 700 screeching speedsters spinning, smoking and scorching L.A.'s Harbor Gateway got a sudden shock. LAPD's street sweeper drones detected the donut-driving daredevils, then 150 cops closed the corridors. Nearly 70 arrests, 570 citations, 200 cars confiscated and 7 guns grabbed. Even an 11-year-old earned a citation. Those rubber-burning rebels came to take over the street, and Los Angeles police took over the takeover. Bitcoin Bender. A $240 million Bitcoin bonanza became a breathtaking binge. Prosecutors say young cyber scammers conned a DC crypto king, then blew the booty on private planes, palatial pads, and 30-plus exotic autos, while one alleged ringleader burned $569,000 in one night at an LA nightclub. The blockchain bandits apparently discovered the quickest way to turn Bitcoin into bye-bye coin. The Pie Piper. Cream and punishment, the pie-pelting prince of pastry pranksters. The New York Times now reporting Bold Throne Creamery has died after years of thrust desserts hurled at the powerful and pompous. Raving Cream and his drenchman pied Brigitte Bardot, a future French president, and the head of Ryanair, to shame just a few. Creme Goulet and his fun-loving face slimers once meme-rinsed Bill Gates with 3 pies entering an event, then another inside just to lay it on thick. And that's what's happening. I'm Grant Marshall, 2020 News.
1: Beautiful little song from the early 1960s. And then we get something very special for you.

0: Cascades, 1960, Rhythm of the Rain, and I said something special. I mean, for most people, Stevie Nicks is something special, yeah?
1: 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When you get there, you see a little plaque hanging that says requests. Click it. It'll tell you how to hear your song.

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You know, it's a name known for high-quality antenna solutions for DXing pretty much anywhere you happen to be. The original Shooting Star is the premier Horizon ultralight antenna that covers the popular HF bands, all of them really, but with a real difference. These long-distance ground-mounted antennas require no ground radials, no tower, no rotor. These are ready for parks on the air or any field day setup that you happen to have. They're ready to transport in their optional carry bag, and with the optional quadrupod travel stand, you don't even have to mount it anywhere. You can set it up and be on the air in less than 12 minutes. I've done it. And all Horizon Ultralight antennas are pre-assembled and tuned at the factory right here in the USA. Really, the most convenient and lightweight way to set up and go pretty much anywhere. Parks on the air, summits on the air, permanent or travel, these Horizon Shooting Star antennas are ready for you to get from right directly from the source or from chatradio.com. Fort Payne, Alabama is where they make them. And, 6 meters is coming back, and there's a Horizon antenna for that called the Sixer. It's the magic band at 50 to 54 kilohertz and nearly a flat SW. You are all across the board. All Horizon antennas feature optional travel bags and that quadrupod travel stand ready to ship worldwide. 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

The band was Boys Don't Cry, and the song is I Want to Be a Cowboy. No, really, you don't forget this song. Long time ago, 90s.

0: Hi, this is Jim Edwards with a message of hope from the book of Ephesians, chapter 6. Finally, be strong in the Lord and in the strength of his might.
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There's a lot of complaints that a lot of the music, all the music back in the 1960s was about, you know, frankly, honestly, drugs and sex. Well, this song does not have any mention of drugs. Huh.

not only is there any, there's no mention of drugs, I didn't hear any mention of sex either. I mean, there was no mention of sex in there. Fuck. Where do people get wild ideas like that? Very judgmental people here. T. Gurdon, Van Winkle, God, Love, and Rock and Roll. Bing!

0: expect showers today. Currently 81 degrees in Miami. Here is your Atmos weather report for Monday, the 28th day of September. I'm Charles Dixon for Atmos Weather on WRMI. Sunny in Miami, and good morning to listeners in Houston. Partly sunny, 80 degree temperatures for you. 59 and sunny in Detroit. Light rain, currently 57 in New York City. In Los Angeles, clear, 64 degree temperatures for you. Finally, the Music City, forecast for Nashville, Tennessee, sunny and 56 degree temps for you. In Miami, getting down to 75 overnight tonight. Tuesday's high will be in the mid-80s, couple of thunderstorms. Temperatures in the mid-80s on Wednesday. For Atmos Weather, I'm Charles Dixon. 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

Okay, we're about to slow the song down about one notch. 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

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Patrick Hernandez, Born to be Alive.

0: Reminder. Every song you hear on WIMI. Every song. By request, get yours in. 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

song tonight, Van Sunchamp. One of the big early disco songs, Boogie Shoes, WRMI, now BTL, but Bachman, Turner, Overdrive, taking care of business. I don't understand. 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What is taking care of business? I guess that's make the radio station runs and things like that. I don't know. Maybe it's a mafia song. Somebody explain to me what these songs are about.

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So we're going to call this Fix You Up Radio, like right now. We played a Bronzy zone so your eyes, you want to get your eyes open. Oh, yeah, look right. Bronzy. Definitely worth waking up and taking a close look at, huh? And now, your eyes themselves. Let's fix them, Jackson Brown. Dr. My Eyes, big song from the early 1970s. And every song is by request. I'm Steve Hunter.

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Back in 2026, Jackson Brown, WRMI. Ah, your legs. Legs, that's the main thing. 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

0: 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But they who wait for the Lord shall renew their strength. They shall mount up with wings like eagles. They shall run and not be weary. They shall walk and not be faint.
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expect showers today. Currently 82 degrees in Miami. Here's your Atmos weather report for Monday, the 28th day of September. I'm Erica Walters for Atmos Weather on WRMI. Sunny in Miami, and good morning to listeners in Houston. Mostly sunny, 81 degree temperatures for you. 65 and sunny in Detroit. Light rain, currently 58 in New York City. In Los Angeles, sunny, 64 degree temperatures for you. Finally, the Music City, forecast for Nashville, Tennessee, sunny and 65 degree temps for you. In Miami, getting down to 75 overnight tonight, Tuesday's high will be in the mid-80s, couple of thunderstorms. Temperatures in the mid-80s on Wednesday. For Atmos Weather, I'm Erica Walters. Have a wonderful morning.

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1: Big one right at the end of the 1960s. Bobby Sherman Julie. Dude.

1980s, Robert Palmer, Addicted to Glove, WRMI, is Linda Ronstadt. Ronstadt, why am I having trouble with names tonight? Ooh, I'm Steve Hunter. Yeah, got it.

0: I've been talking about R&L Electronics for a good while, and you've heard me go on and on about Roger and the crew at R&L. When you call there, you get answers. 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

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WRMI, American Breed from 1968. Vintage.

0: the place where we are, just in case you're curious. 250th year, all that stuff. 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
1: 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I'd like to put all my local repeaters in, but my goodness, that's such a task. 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
0: I'm betting this is a song you have not heard for a while, but request is a magical thing. Boop! Makes a song appear. Beatles, Strawberry Fields. 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
1: 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Lots of people love this song. 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

0: Hi, this is Jim Edwards with a Bible verse from the book of Isaiah, chapter 41. Fear not, for I am with you. Be not dismayed, for I am your God. I will strengthen you. I will help you. I will uphold you with my righteous right hand.
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3: David Essex, rock on. Yeah, I think we might be able to manage that. WRMI.

the Bee Gees. I gotta get a message to you. That's the song. And here's the message. Private message. Ready? We will play your music. You like that?

expect showers today. Currently 84 degrees in Miami. Here is your Atmos weather report for Monday, the 28th day of September. I'm Charles Dixon for Atmos Weather on WRMI. Mostly sunny in Miami, and good morning to listeners in Houston. Mostly sunny, 84 degree temperatures for you. 70 and mostly sunny in Detroit. Light rain, currently 58 in New York City. In Los Angeles, mostly sunny, 68 degree temperatures for you. Finally, the Music City forecast for Nashville, Tennessee, sunny and 69 degree temps for you. In Miami, getting down to 75 overnight tonight. Tuesday's high will be in the mid-80s, couple of thunderstorms. Temperatures in the mid-80s on Wednesday. For Atmos Weather, I'm Charles Dixon. Have a great day.

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0: Now, we've got a question, and then we've got some information for you. Here's the question. Could President Trump dance to this song? Who knows? This is not by the people, you know, the village people. This is Rolls Royce, and it's Car Wash. Now, second thing is, here's how you get your songs played on WRMI. 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Website. 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When you get there, you see a little tab hanging down at the top of the website. And it says, you ready? You need to really memorize this. Ready? It says, requests. Yeah, yeah. Click on that little sucker, and it'll tell you, in detail, it'll tell you how to get your songs played. 30,000 songs waiting to make you smile? And, oh, yeah, we're lucky. Maybe to make you dance on WRMI.

0: Today's lesson is on good deeds, and I, Professor Pettibone, have poured George a cup of coffee and placed it on his desk. Here comes George now.
1: Good morning, Professor.
0: Good morning, George. I see someone has brought you a cup of coffee.
1: Oh, that was nice of them.
0: Of course, they won't let you know who did it.
1: Oh?
0: No. You see, George, the Bible says that when we do good deeds, we shouldn't let our left hand know what our right hand is doing.
1: Really?
0: Yes. When we do things to impress others, then that is our only reward. But when we do good deeds secretly, then our Father in heaven will reward us.
1: Oh, I see.
0: Of course, I'm sure your mind will be preoccupied wondering who did such a wonderful deed.
1: Well, actually, I'm not really.
0: No, George, allow me to relieve you of your stress. It was I who brought you the cup of coffee.
1: Oh, well, thank you.
0: Think nothing of it, George. It was all a part of pleasing God. That's funny.
1: What?
0: Every morning, someone always hangs up like, oh,
1: really? Can't imagine it.
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0: your boat there?
1: I've been to Margaritaville a few times.
2: All right, well, that's good.
1: Stumble all the way back.
2: Okay, we just want to make sure you can keep it between the navigational beacons.
1: Between the buoys, I got it.
2: All right, well, it's 5 o'clock. Let's go somewhere.
1: I'm ready. Crank it up.
2: Let's get out of here.
1: I'm gone.
3: We don't do a lot of country and western twangy twangy, but that was a pretty good request. A pretty good song. Jimmy Buffett, Alan Jackson. It's 5 o'clock somewhere, wherever you are around the world. You're listening to us. I don't know what time it is, but I know we got great music for you.
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0: Don't worry. 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We got everything handled for you. We got music. 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Tell us what to play.
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Okay, now we don't want any speeding. I mean, the name of the song is Radar Love. Yeah, but we do want to keep it kind of fast and definitely kind of hot, huh? I mean, this is 21st century love, huh? And the band is Golden Earring. I'm Steve Hunter.

0: You know, it's a name known for high-quality antenna solutions for DXing pretty much anywhere you happen to be. The original Shooting Star is the premier Horizon ultralight antenna that covers the popular HF bands, all of them really, but with a real difference. These long-distance ground-mounted antennas require no ground radials, no tower, no rotor. These are ready for parks on the air or any field day setup that you happen to have. They're ready to transport in their optional carry bag, and with the optional quadrupod travel stand, you don't even have to mount it anywhere. You can set it up and be on the air in less than 12 minutes. I've done it. And all Horizon Ultralight antennas are pre-assembled and tuned at the factory right here in the USA. Really, the most convenient and lightweight way to set up and go pretty much anywhere. 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Fort Payne, Alabama is where they make them. And, oh, 6 meters is coming back, and there's a Horizon antenna for that called the Sixer. It's the magic band at 50 to 54 kilohertz and nearly a flat SW. You are all across the board. All Horizon antennas feature optional travel bags and that quadrupod travel stand ready to ship worldwide. 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
1: 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You're going to be too. Just let yourself kind of sway with the music. It'll take you somewhere very cool. You just be with us, WRMI. I'm Steve Hunter.

Ricky Lee Jones, Chucky's in love, WRMI. We're kind of trusting that you're in love with us too, because we love playing your music, Riviera's, by request, of course. Riviera's, California, son, 60s, WRMI. I'm Steve Hunter, got your music.

0: This is Jim Edwards with a message about strength from the Bible's book of Deuteronomy. Be strong and courageous. Do not fear or be in dread of them, for it's the Lord your God who goes with you. He will not leave you or forsake you.
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3: 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Long, cool woman in a black dress. 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

0: Expect showers today, currently 86 degrees in Miami. Here's your Atmos weather report for Monday, the 28th day of September. I'm Erica Walters for Atmos weather on WRMI. Mostly sunny in Miami, and good morning to listeners in Houston, mostly cloudy, 86 degree temperatures for you. 74 and sunny in Detroit. Cloudy, currently 59 in New York City. In Los Angeles, mostly sunny, 68 degree temperatures for you. Finally, the Music City, forecast for Nashville, Tennessee, sunny and 75 degree temps for you. In Miami, getting down to 75 overnight tonight, Tuesday's high will be in the mid-80s, couple of thunderstorms. Temperatures in the mid-80s on Wednesday. For Atmos Weather, I'm Erica Walters. 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

0: band. They were a huge, pardon Mr. President, I didn't mean to steal your word there, huge band, Eagles, Hotel California, WRMI, every song by request.
1: Folks, I want to talk to you for just a minute about the main trading company. The proprietor, Richard Lenore. He's the guy that started the Hamfest in Paris, Texas. If you go up to the website, you're going to see amateur radio. You're going to see new open box demos. You're going to see connectors and adapters, package deals. I mean, it's all up here. He's got radios. Of course, he carries Elenco, Kenwood, ICOM, Yaesu, MFJ. The main trading company, especially if you're west of the Mississippi, near Paris, Texas. You need to buy from Richard Lenore, KA5DX, the main trading company. And if you're confused and you've got questions, pick up the phone and call and talk to Richard Lenore. You can't go wrong. These are people that you'll love to deal with. You'll make friends for life. The main trading company in Paris, Texas. That's where you need to go.
0: Nice, quiet man, very subdued in his clothes. Oh, yeah. Rod Stewart, do you think I'm sexy? WRMI.

0: on WRMI. The news is very short, but it's very funny. Hang around. You're going to like this.
1: America South Park, plus A Fish Called Launder, and Rolling Stone Gathers No Moss. I'm Grant Marshall, 2020 News. Real news, real stories, real fun. Cartoon cartography. South Park's going south, literally. The satirical smash has renamed Season 29 South America, spoofing President Trump's push to plant America on geographic names like the Gulf of Mexico and Lake Ontario. Creators Trey Parker and Matt Stone cracked. Inspired by the bravery and patriotism of Apple and Google, they're making the switch. The new season premiered September 16th. Apparently, even cartoons now need cartographers. The Betis generation, American Heed. The great gray grift has grabbed a fort worth of life savings in Texas, $250 million of retirement riches from trusting senior citizens in the Lone Star State and beyond. The jig caught up just before a flight to Saudi Arabia, the long arm of the law lassoing one lowlife and sending his sorry sass to the slammer, the DA says. The razzle-dazzle ripoff roped old folks into forking over their financials because pros and cons told them to. Chain of ghouls, gracing El Chapo, the day Sean Penn met El Chapo in a secret session in the mountains of Mexico. The three-time Oscar winner on assignment for Rolling Stone magazine hung out with the infamous drug kingpin for 7 hours, but then agreed to submit written questions to Shorty for publication, People Reports. And get this, Rolling Stone agreed to give Chapo final editorial approval. What did they think this was, Newsmax? 3 months later, El Zapo was captured by federales. And that's what's happening. I'm Grant Marshall, 2020 News.
0: Steve Miller Band. The song is Abracadabra. What? 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Abracadabra. Where'd my dog go? 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
1: Steve Miller Band. Oh, the name of the song is Thought you thought I was going to make a mistake, didn't you? 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Yeah, it didn't sound all that good, does it? Anyway, hey, here's Stories. That's the name of the band. The song is Brother Louie. Again, every song you hear on here, somebody requested. Might as well be you. Get your request in. I'll tell you how to do that in about 7 or 8 minutes.

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Ha! Don't know why they named it that. We'll never have a war again, will we? I mean, peace everywhere. Whew, everywhere. I'll drop that conversation. 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
2: 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You'll see a little thing hanging down from the top that says Requests. You click on that, it'll tell you how to get your songs played.

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1: Some things never change. We're still playing them. Here's another instant request.

0: You know, it's a name known for high-quality antenna solutions for DXing pretty much anywhere you happen to be. The original Shooting Star is the premier Horizon ultralight antenna that covers the popular HF bands, all of them really, but with a real difference. These long-distance ground-mounted antennas require no ground radials, no tower, no rotor. These are ready for parks on the air or any field day setup that you happen to have. They're ready to transport in their optional carry bag, and with the optional quadrupod travel stand, you don't even have to mount it anywhere. You can set it up and be on the air in less than 12 minutes. I've done it. And all Horizon Ultralight antennas are pre-assembled and tuned at the factory right here in the USA. Really, the most convenient and lightweight way to set up and go pretty much anywhere. 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Fort Payne, Alabama is where they make them. And, oh, 6 meters is coming back, and there's a Horizon antenna for that called the Sixer. It's the magic band at 50 to 54 kilohertz and nearly a flat SWR all across the board. 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
1: 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All right now, 1970.

Hi, Jeff Lawrence again for ICOM America. Ham radio, it's supposed to be fun, right? Well, now I've figured out how to make it really fun. Recently, I've really gotten into POTA, Parks on the Air. Oh, it's a ball to do. And it's usually done with QRP, which is really low wattage. Rhea was telling me, yeah, it's a bit of a challenge, but that's what's fun about it. POTA, Parks on the Air, or SOTA, Summits on the Air. This is a way for you to get out and enjoy the great outdoors and still bring your ham radio with you. So I got intrigued and went ahead and purchased one myself. I went ahead and picked up an IC705. This little rig is absolutely cool as anything. And depending upon the band and your mode, it'll go up to 10 watts output wherever you happen to be. And that's with a simple little battery. It'll run 80 meters all the way up to the VH and UHF frequencies. It's incredible. All modes too. 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

0: Hi, this is Jim Edwards with Thoughts on Salvation from 1 Chronicles chapter 16, 35. And say ye, save us, O God of our salvation, and gather us together, and deliver us from the heathen, that we may give thanks to thy holy name, and glory is thy praise.
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3: Hey, you, what are you doing hanging around this place, huh? 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

What a great song. What a great 1960 song. Temptations. Can't get next to you. It's a pretty good 1970 song, too. Actually, every song here is good, because they're all by request, Stevie Winwood. Higher. Love. W.

expect showers this afternoon, currently 86 degrees in Miami. Here is your Atmos weather report for Monday, the 28th day of September. I'm Charles Dixon for Atmos Weather on WRMI. Partly sunny in Miami, and good afternoon to listeners in Houston. Mostly cloudy, 88 degree temperatures for you. 73 and sunny in Detroit. Cloudy, currently 60 in New York City. In Los Angeles, mostly sunny, 74 degree temperatures for you. Finally, the Music City, forecast for Nashville, Tennessee, sunny and 78 degree temps for you. In Miami, getting down to 75 overnight tonight. Tuesday's high will be in the mid-80s, couple of thunderstorms. Temperatures in the mid-80s on Wednesday. For Atmos Weather, I'm Charles Dixon. Have a great afternoon.

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0: America South Park plus A Fish Called Launder and Rolling Stone Gathers No Moss. I'm Grant Marshall, 2020 news, real stories, real fun. Cartoon cartography. South Park's going south literally. The satirical smash has renamed season 29 South America, spoofing President Trump's push to plant America on geographic names like the Gulf of Mexico and Lake Ontario. Creators Trey Parker and Matt Stone crack. Inspired by the bravery and patriotism of Apple and Google, they're making the switch. The new season premiered September 16th. Apparently even cartoons now need cartographers. The Betis generation, American Heed. The great gray grift has grabbed a fort worth of life savings in Texas, $250 million of retirement riches from trusting senior citizens in the Lone Star State and beyond. The jig caught up just before a flight to Saudi Arabia, the long arm of the law lassoing one lowlife and sending his sorry sass to the slammer, the DA says. The razzle-dazzle ripoff roped old folks into forking over their financials because pros and cons told them to. Chain of ghouls, gracing El Chapo, the day Sean Penn met El Chapo in a secret session in the mountains of Mexico. The three-time Oscar winner on assignment for Rolling Stone magazine hung out with the infamous drug kingpin for 7 hours, but then agreed to submit written questions to Shorty for publication, People Reports. And get this, Rolling Stone agreed to give Chapo final editorial approval. What did they think this was, Newsmax? 3 months later, El Zapo was captured by federales. And that's what's happening. I'm Grant Marshall, 2020 News.
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0: Cascades, 1960, Rhythm of the Rain, and I said something special. I think for most people, Stevie Nicks is something special, yeah?
1: 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When you get there, you see a little plaque hanging that says requests. Click it. It'll tell you how to hear your song.

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You know, it's a name known for high-quality antenna solutions for DXing pretty much anywhere you happen to be. The original Shooting Star is the premier Horizon ultralight antenna that covers the popular HF bands, all of them really, but with a real difference. These long-distance ground-mounted antennas require no ground radials, no tower, no rotor. These are ready for parks on the air or any field day setup that you happen to have. They're ready to transport in their optional carry bag, and with the optional quadrupod travel stand, you don't even have to mount it anywhere. You can set it up and be on the air in less than 12 minutes. I've done it. And all Horizon Ultralight antennas are pre-assembled and tuned at the factory right here in the USA. Really the most convenient and lightweight way to set up and go pretty much anywhere. Parks on the air, summits on the air, permanent or travel, these Horizon Shooting Star antennas are ready for you to get from right directly from the source or from chatradio.com. Fort Payne, Alabama is where they make them. And 6 meters is coming back, and there's a Horizon antenna for that called the Sixer. It's the magic band at 50 to 54 kilohertz and nearly a flat SW. WR all across the board. All Horizon antennas feature optional travel bags and that quadrupod travel stand ready to ship worldwide. 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

The band was Boys Don't Cry, and the song is I Wanna Be a Cowboy. No, really, you don't forget this song. Long time ago, 90s.

0: Hi, this is Jim Edwards with a message about hope and strength from the book of 1 Corinthians. No temptation has overtaken you that's not common to man. God is faithful, and he will not let you be tempted beyond your ability. But with the temptation, he'll also provide the way of escape, that you may be able to endure it.
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3: Well, I flew all the way to Japan, and I'll tell you, my arms are so tired. Of course, I flew on a commercial airliner, so it's not because I was flying, but I had so many things to hold. Anyway, we had a wonderful time in Japan. I would say Japan is one of the more memorable places I go to. This has been my second time in recent years that I've been to Japan. And it was pretty nice, I will say. So I'll talk about my Japan trip on this show, including the ham fair, but also some other things that I went and saw. I'll also talk a little bit about the events of September 11th and why we should not forget about September 11th. There are many people who did a lot of things in September 11th. And also there are a lot of memories. I actually met up with a couple of people who were also working on the September 11th relief efforts. I was a recovery worker, both volunteer and professional. I worked with a city agency that dealt with disaster recovery, so it's really something personal to me. Anyway, we're going to have a nice interview also up on the YouTube channel. Yes, I'm going to post it up, okay? regarding some hams in a far-flung place in Africa. So look out for that too. Remember, the show is heard every week on WRMI 5050 on your shortwave dial, WRMILegends.com, and we do the replays on Monday. But for now, let's take a break and come right back with more. So, I am Rhea, call sign N2RJ, and you might know me from such YouTube channels as Rhea's Ham Shack on YouTube. 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You can catch me on my travels, places I go, and things I see and do. Rhea's Ham Shack on YouTube, youtube.com/@N2RJ, youtube.com/@N2RJ. All right, I'm back. So let's flip the script a little bit. I'll tell you about September 11th. So September 11th was a very emotional time. I lived in New York City, and I lived in Manhattan, the borough of Manhattan, to be honest, at that time. And I had not been too long in New York. I was, a new arrival, maybe about a year earlier. And it was just something for me that was a total shock. I woke up to the news on TV saying that how a plane had hit the World Trade Center. And at that time, the news, of course, the news, the media, they speculate a lot. They said it was a small plane or something like that. No, it turned out to be a commercial airliner. It turned out to be the worst terrorist attack on U.S. soil. Probably the worst attack since Pearl Harbor, if I'm being honest. I know Pearl Harbor, and then you had a 93 bombing, and then you had this one in 2001. Anyway, the role of ham radio, actually, people think that how ham radio people do nothing in emergencies. I sometimes say that. But the reality is that back then, we didn't have like all this ubiquitous internet communication. We had cell phones. We had landlines. We had like wired cable internet. We didn't have like unlimited cellular data. We didn't have Starlink. We didn't have any of that stuff. We had limited wireless capabilities. There was a network called Ricochet, and Ricochet was a wireless network that was built on streetlights. So they had like street lamps that were across the city, and New York was one of the cities. And then you have like a little Ricochet modem, and you're able to get internet to move. That was revolutionary back then. You know, we really didn't even have much Wi-Fi either. I think I got Wi-Fi in like 2002. So, and back then it was a card you plugged into your laptop. And it wasn't even USB, it was like a PCMCIA card, like a PC card you plugged into your computer. And you get a router from Linksys. And Linksys was the world's largest wireless internet provider. If you know what I mean, it's a joke. Basically, everybody just leaves their username as Linksys and no password. Anyway, so long story short, September 11th destroyed a lot of stuff. They destroyed a lot of communication infrastructure. The Red Cross was dealing with shelter operations because a lot of people got displaced from their homes. That dust, that toxic dust from those buildings blanketed everything. And then people's apartments were not safe to go into. So you had people like in Battery Park City in New York who couldn't go back. So they had to report to a shelter, which was like in a school or a community center. And Red Cross staffed these shelters, and people were not able to go home. So, and I remember we had to talk to people about things like, you know, getting a message out to loved ones. Health and welfare was huge. The phones were not really working. Like, I had Verizon cell phone, that wasn't working. The landline phones were jammed too, that wasn't working. Ham radio got the message out. We did it on local repeaters. You had some really nice folks, part of New York City Amateur Radio Emergency Service, ARES. That ARES. And John Kiernan, KE2UN, he was at the Red Cross headquarters, and he was basically passing all the traffic. I tell you, he was a machine, that guy. So that was that. And then now my professional duties, of course, I worked at New York City. I did that. I also did some net control. I also did a lot of, I operated like 4 shelters and helped people. I also helped with some of the mass care duties because we were trained in the Red Cross to do mass care. We were trained to feed people. We were trained to take care of their needs and then provide, you know, comfort for them. Then, when I went home, I actually did report to work. And work we had, because a lot of people, because of the World Trade Center, they lost their jobs, they lost their livelihoods. So, an agency I used to work at was the New York City Human Resources Administration, HRA. And what I did was, I did a cybersecurity job and also computer technology, server tech, so I had to help get new applications online to handle all the influx of these people looking for jobs and looking for support. So that was another part of my September 11 experience. So we did social services agency. We helped people get back on their feet because that's what people do. And I remember all of the really, really, really chaotic scenes, like people driving through the dust. You had vehicles. You had Mayor Giuliani at the time. He kind of like cut off all the bridges into New York City, except for emergency vehicles. And then Bloomberg, who I think he took the reins a little while after, he made it only for HOV3, so you had to have three people at least in a vehicle to get across the city, which was not sustainable long term because people need to get into the city. They need to drive in. Although you can use mass transit, no problem. But some people, they need to drive in. So people were looking for carpool options. I think after a couple of years, they got rid of that and went back to single occupant allowed. I heard a lot of things on the scanners. My first reaction to this, I had a scanner, a Radio Shack scanner, Pro 2050, and I was listening to all the FDNY and NYPD traffic because that time was wide open. It wasn't encrypted as it is today. And it was on VHF and UHF, and you can hear it, and you could hear them basically saying that how, you know, they're going downtown. And the part I live on a small island called Roosevelt Island, which is in the middle of Manhattan, Queens. And they have like a lot of firefighters who train. They basically have a building on one side of the island that they burn down. And well, they light on fire. They don't burn it out. They light the building on fire and they use it for training exercises for the fire department, the FDNY. And a lot of the firefighters there, they went down to help. So there are people from all over. The FAA stopped flights for, like, the FAA stopped flights. They grounded all the flights in the United States. So some planes got diverted to Canada, some got diverted to Mexico, and some just got grounded. And, you know, our Canadian neighbors really did us a solid. They helped us out with all these things. I'm very thankful to them, even though sometimes we don't show our full appreciation to them. But really thankful that they were able to help us out. Okay. Yeah. And, you know, I got, like, recognition and all that stuff. But, you know, it's just I figured, well, it was the thing to do. I wasn't an American citizen back then, but as a New Yorker and a person who did their civic duty in America. It is actually one of the things when I was applying for citizenship in the United States, I did, you know, make mention of it because they asked for your good moral character. What have you done in your community and such? And that was one of the things I put down, that I was a 9/11 relief worker. That might have helped a little. Yeah, you know, and that's not, you know, I already had a green card. That was not the final step. The final step was when you swear the oath and become a citizen. So, okay. Let's talk about Japan. I love Japan for many reasons. Japan is a very memorable place. But, you know, the best thing about Japan, I think, is the people and our friends in Japan. So I really have to give thanks to our great friends from the Japan Amateur Radio League, Mr. Yamamoto, Mr. Ken Yamamoto, and the rest, and also our friends who are ARDC volunteers in Japan. They really went out of their way to show us a good time in Japan. And I mean, we went and we had a traditional Japanese dinner, like traditional in the sense that you take your shoes off, you wear sandals, and then you come and you sit down and you dine family style. That was unbelievable. I really, you know, had a good, and my children enjoyed it too. That was totally amazing, I think. And I think, you know, I might see, go to a Japanese restaurant in the US to do that too, but it's nothing, you know. And that was in Tokyo, by the way. That was in Tokyo, right nearby Konami headquarters. Actually, yeah, you know, you video game people probably know Konami, right? Konami is a video game company in Japan, and they made all sorts of different games. I think they made Street Fighter. I'm not sure. No, Street Fighter was Capcom. Konami made like The Simpsons and Teenage Mutant Ninja Turtles arcade games. So Konami was pretty big, but so it's right around that area. That was just the start of it. We also went to see Kyoto, and Kyoto really had some wonderful ancient sites. They had the Golden Pavilion, which is like literally the whole top of the building is pure gold leaf. I could not believe it. Now, this was apparently a reconstruction because one of the monks burned down the building by mistake and they had to reconstruct it. But it was just, it's an amazing sight to see in Kyoto. We also saw the Nijo Castle, and the Nijo Castle is amazing. The Nijo Castle, you actually get a guided tour where you can see like all of the shogun and the ninjas and these people, you know, from ancient Japan, from the Edo period, who were there, and really they were there to essentially train themselves as warriors, first of all. But they had like the structure in Japan, you know, that social structure. It kind of reminded me of martial arts when I used to be practicing martial arts, like for in a formal sense. We had like the sensei would have like the whole, all the karatekas. We would kneel down, and then we would give two bows, one for the sensei and one for the for our other karatekas. So, but that was pretty amazing. So anyway, it was a fun trip. We did go down to Osaka, and Osaka has a whole bunch of nice street scenes. Osaka has a lot of modern architecture. And we visited ICOM headquarters. ICOM headquarters was amazing. ICOM, you had ICOM, you know, they showed us all their new radios in a small showroom. And it was really, really wonderful. I really like to thank all of the wonderful staff at ICOM in Japan for showing us around. We also got a small gift from ICOM too. And then we went up on the roof and saw their antennas, and we saw the view out of Osaka. We also saw their small shack. So it was really great. Next time, I think I want to see the manufacturing facilities where they actually make ICOM radios. And ICOM has really been, you know, really supportive of ham radio. I must give them that. I think that they have just done so much for ham radio, supporting all the major events and everything, sponsorships. Because I know that ham radio operators will be loyal to them. And I own quite a few ICOM radios. I own a 9700, a 705. I still own my 746 and my 756 Pro 3. So these are really nice radios that they make. Ray Novak was there too, of course. Yeah, Ray was there. I think he was there on the same day we were. And Ray was there talking up strategy. I'll tell you a little bit more what ICOM has in a minute. Next up, we went to Hiroshima. Now, my misconception of Hiroshima was that after the bomb dropped, that the place was barely habitable, and that we really, you know, that because the bomb dropped there, that it was just radioactive and nothing could be done there, and many people didn't actually live there. But that's not true at all. What I learned was that not only did all the radiation get cleaned up, radioactivity get cleaned up, but people move back there relatively quickly, like within 6 months. And not only that, the population now is much more than it was before the bombing. And there are quite a few vibrant businesses there. One of the things that caught my eye was Mazda, the car maker Mazda, is in Hiroshima. They have their factory in Hiroshima. You have the head office there, and they make those cars at Hiroshima. Really interesting. Now, of course, you go and you see, I went and did a tour of the Ground Zero area, the hypocenter where the bomb dropped, and also did a tour of the Peace Park and the Atomic Bomb Dome, which essentially is the ruins of a building that was struck by the atom bomb. But most of it remained up, the skeleton of it. So that was interesting. And the museum, you see all the pain and suffering. Now, I posted this on Facebook and I said I admire the resilience of the Japanese people and going to rebuild, and that how, you know, it was really, it, for me, it was emotional to see all of the suffering, the human suffering. And I wish that we never use nuclear weapons ever again. And I say that because there are a number of countries that have nuclear ambitions now. And I think that that's going in the wrong direction. I think that, you know, while nuclear weapons should be the absolute last resort, we should just try not to use it. And that means, that doesn't mean letting conditions that could cause nuclear war to happen. That doesn't mean that, you know, we just like let everybody do whatever they want. No, it means essentially that we work towards peaceful solutions, that we don't do things to cause conflict in the first place. The attack on Pearl Harbor was tragic, of course, right? And that kind of like threw the U.S. into World War II. And that should have never happened either. I think that the attack on Pearl Harbor was tragic. And, you know, President Truman, he probably made the right decision to drop the bomb on Hiroshima and Nagasaki to get Japan to end the war, because the ground invasion would have been very costly in terms of Japanese and American lives. So, it's necessary. That does not mean that I cannot acknowledge the human suffering of atomic warfare. There are a lot of crazy people in this world, I will say. And, you know, I pray that they come to their senses, or at least they get out of power. That they're not there to bring about the end of the world. Because I enjoy this planet. I enjoy my country, the United States. I wish that the United States would prosper. I wish that other countries would prosper. I wish everybody would be peaceful. I love traveling the world. I love seeing the world. And I don't want to see war in the world at all. And that means that everybody must come to their senses and resolve their differences. All right, that's enough preaching on my side for that. Let's talk about the ham fair. So the main reason I went there was for the ham fair. The ham fair was amazing because supposedly, it is the world's largest, most attended amateur radio event. And this basically deals with the fact that in Japan, ham radio is very popular. I mean, given the size of Japan compared to the United States, I think at one time they had over 1 million hams in Japan. Whereas in the U.S., we have like, what, 700,000 to 800,000. And consider the size of the U.S. and the fact that we have more land space for antennas. So the Japan JARL Ham Fair was pretty good. It was held in a different venue this time. I think they changed the venue in 2024, it might have been, or 2025. They moved it to a place called Ariake Gym X. And Ariake Gym X is essentially a tennis facility, a tennis training facility that was developed essentially as a tennis stadium for the Olympics, one of the Olympics. And they decided to just reuse that as now as an expo center. It used to be in a big exhibition center called Tokyo Big Sight. But I think the Gym X might be a little more, probably a little, I don't know about the cost because I don't really, you know, ask JARL about their costs. Who knows? It might be a cost consideration, but I think the space available was nice there too. The only thing lacking was the food options, but there was a mall nearby where you could go get food. And we actually stayed in the hotel, the Ariake Garden Hotel. And the Ariake Garden Mall is there where you could go and get food. You could get a whole, they have like, you know, three stories of food courts. So you could get ramen noodles, you could get just sushi, you could get steak, you could even get some burgers too. So it was pretty nice. But the highlights of the show, of course, were the new products announced by the Japanese amateur radio manufacturers. ICOM being one of them, and Kenwood. Kenwood showed off its Kenwood D750 radio, which is a tri-band, well, dual band in Japan and other places outside the United States, but tri-band in the United States. It has 2 meters, 70 centimeters, and 220, 1.25 meters, so it's 222 to 225 in the U.S., and it's one of the only radios that does that. And Kenwood is committed to the band, which I applaud them for. But it also does APRS, it does D-Star, and it is a mobile radio with a separate head, so you can have the head, the control head up front in your car, and then you have the radio body in the back. This is a serious radio, I tell you. And they had it on display there. I spoke to Mr. Nakamura, who he is basically retiring now, but he was like one of the main, I think, sales guys for Kenwood Amateur. And then he's training up a young guy to actually do some of the marketing duties for the amateur and land mobile business. So that's good. But you had quite a few people there. But they mostly spoke Japanese. I think Mr. Nakamura's advantage is that he knows English a little better and he can answer. ICOM. So ICOM had a brand new radio announced. They had the ICOM 7110, which was the worst kept secret in the amateur radio world. They unveiled this Veilus X026 mock-up at Dayton Hamvention, and you have Ray Novak saying, well, I don't know what it is. Come on, Ray. We know better. Well, probably he didn't know. You know, maybe his bosses in Japan kept him in the dark too. But we had the new unveiling of this radio, and it's quite impressive, I must say. So it's 100 watts from 160 meters through, I think it does up to 6 meters and 4 meter band. It also does the 2 meter and 70 centimeter bands. So it's basically a DC to daylight radio, like we like to call it. It does D-Star. It's mobile, meaning that you can install it in your car. The real nice thing about this radio is that it is their new technology, software-defined radio, similar in vein to the ICOM 7300 and up. So they have this radio now, and it's going to make its place in a lot of people's cars, probably including mine too. But it's an amazing little radio, and I think that, you know, they're going to sell a good bit of it. Now, people are complaining that it doesn't have the tuner built in, that it doesn't, you know, and to be fair, in that size of a package, because it's really designed to be installed in a car, you're not going to fit an automatic antenna tuner in that. The ICOM 7000 didn't have one. The ICOM 706 Mark IIG didn't have one. And those radios didn't have one. So you're not really going to, you're not really going to fit a tuner inside of there. What you can do is you can attach an external tuner, and there are a lot of different things that you can attach. You can attach a conventional automatic tuner. You can attach a screwdriver controller. On my ICOM 7000 setup, I had a screwdriver controller, which controlled a little Tar Heel antenna on my car. So instead of a conventional automatic tuner, this moved a coil up and down, the fingers on a coil, or at least a coil, and it would tune the antenna that way. So this is something you can do. You see, it's not a one size fits all. If it's in a mobile thing, I'd rather have customizability rather than just raw features. This radio, I think, though, the release timeline seems unclear, but the prototype they had functioning there seemed pretty well on the way. I wouldn't be surprised if they had it ready in time for Dayton Hamvention or even Orlando Hamcation. I don't know if they're going to have it in time for Christmas. You know, so who knows? They might or they might not. Who knows? But anyway, that was a highlight. Other highlights, well, ARDC, we had our booth there. We had a number of different clubs and a number of different associations, little kit makers and everything. And we had the Deutsche Amateur Radio Club, the German Amateur Radio Club was there. We had several other radio societies. We had the Korean, KARL, Korean Amateur Radio League. We had the Koshinja. We had, I think that's how I pronounce the name. Koshinja. They make like the antenna towers. You had Luso, which is another Japanese antenna tower maker. You had you had a number of them. And this was like the 100th year of the Japan Amateur Radio League. Next year is going to be 100 years of amateur radio in Japan. So it's going to be another celebration. So they kicked off celebration this year and they're going to have celebration next year. Very cool. So that's Japan, folks. I tell you, it was a very nice trip. And you probably heard a lot of this already. But I enjoyed the ham fair. And I think I will probably go back another time if the opportunity presents itself. Always have a good time in Japan when we're big in Japan, okay? And I think that that we always welcome the hospitality of the Japanese people. And I think that it's great to have good friends in Japan. I do think as well that what ICOM, especially in Kenwood, are doing are great. I didn't see much from Yaesu there. And by the way, you're supposed to pronounce it Yaesu, but Americans, we say Yaesu. You know, it's a Yaesu radio. And then in Germany, they might say Yaesu. They might say, yeah, that's Yaesu. Okay. But it's really Yaesu. Yaesu. But anyway. All right. I did have an interview, by the way, with some guys from Malawi in Africa. So if you don't know, Malawi is a little country in the southern part of Africa. And they haven't really had much resident amateur radio operators. There was a guy named Erjan. And Erjan, he's one of the young guys there who got involved with amateur radio. I might play a little bit in the next segment there about them. But they are really going all ahead to actually get ham radio operators in Malawi licensed and get them on the air. And you know, people think ham radio is all about electronics, it's all about tech. But the Malawian radio amateurs actually use it to learn English. Yeah. And I think it's great. I mean, you know, if they want to learn a foreign language, English is a foreign language for them. Great. And I think it helps also in international goodwill, which is one of the basis and purpose for amateur radio. So kudos to them. But let's take a break and come right back, okay? So I'll probably play a little bit of that interview, but the rest of it's going to be up on the YouTube channel. Don't go away. We'll be right back. So if you're on the YouTubes and you want to check out great content, why don't you check out Ria's Ham Shack on YouTube? 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Okay, so we have here Urgent and how do you pronounce your name?
4: Eli.
3: Okay, yes. And they're from the country of Malawi, and Malawi is a country in the southern part of Africa. And they've been doing some interesting things. So I caught my interest here. They're here at the Tokyo Ham Fair. So why don't you tell us a little bit about your journey into amateur radio, and maybe Eli could also tell us how you got this young man to join our great hobby. So tell us a little bit about your journey.
4: All right, my journey is, my name is Urgent, and the cosign is 7 Queen 6 United Japan from Malawi. My journey started back in 2023 when I was at high school grade 11, and my friends were going to school, then they came contact with Don Jones. So since he is a white person, a lot of people in my village got interested to see how a white person looks, and they get curious of the skin color. So young people, youth, were following Don, but these youth didn't know how to speak English.
3: Okay.
4: So they came to me and they called me so that I can make a conversation between them, Don and them. So when I was acting like a translator between these two groups, Don told me that, where are you? Do you go to school? I said yes. What school? High school. Then I told Don that I'm interested in computers. They said, oh, all right, come tomorrow and I'll tell you more about computers. When I came the following day to meet Don, he introduced me to ham radio, and it was the first time to hear about ham radio. And at first I thought it's something that concerns about talking to people in space, astronauts, or something about aliens, you know, ours.
3: But we do that.
4: I thought it's about alien stuff.
3: Okay.
4: So I was, you know. But then Don said, oh, you can come whenever you are free, and I will teach you what to do, and you can become just what I'm doing. You can become one of us. I said, all right. Then I kept going there, and he was teaching me one, two stuff. And by the time I was going to the radio station in Mbangweni, where Don was

0: 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So there's a lot to explain, but for now, just going to pass the mic to my colleague Eli 7 Queen 7 Echo Bravo.
1: Okay, so Eli, why don't you tell us about your experience in amateur radio, and how do you mentor young people to get into amateur radio?
2: Okay, thank you so much. As you have been told, I'm Eli Echo. 7 Queen 7 Echo Bravo. Surname is Eli Banda. I started as well in 2024 to do ham radio. It all started on YouTube when I was searching some other stuff, not about amateur radio. I came across a website, it's a website that was talking about amateur radio. So I had to go into YouTube and search for that. That's when I knew, but there's the amateur radio, which looks to be a hobby. So I get curious to know if in Malawi we used to have amateur radios.
1: Right.
2: When I searched, I found that the name that popped up was Don Jones.
1: Yeah.
2: So there was a phone number for him. I sent him a WhatsApp message and then he responded. The message was all about to ask about amateur radio because I knew that he was in amateur radio. So when I sent that message, he responded and he gave me some pointers for me to look for, which was to do the, to find out the questions about amateur radio. Then when I went on QRZ.com, I found that you can practice the exams for amateur radio, which I started right away. When Don was sending me other information to say that you can be you can get exams and from US to get a COSI, I was almost one step ahead because by that time I've already registered with the FCC to get my FRN number, and then I've already done the I got into contact with Whiskey Mike 7X. This is the online yes. exam center that I had to apply for, and we sat for the exams. I sat for the exams and passed my technician and got my first license from the US. From there, I took that license to Malawi, to our organization called, not as an organization, but a government statutory corporation, which is, we call it MACRA, Malawi Regulatory Authority for Communication, which is the Malawi Communications Regulatory Authority, MACRA. So I applied for my license, which is 7 Queen 7 Echo Bravo, and they gave me that license. I started to be on the air. So when I got my license, that's when I went to Embangweni. So all these things were happening without Don knowing that I've been licensed in Malawi. When I went to Embangweni, I told these guys, that's when I met agent and our colleagues, so I told them that I've done it. So it's up to you also to do it. So they also had to go on the QRZ.com, started practicing to get their technician license from US. When they got that one, I assisted them to get Malawian cosigns. They had to choose their cosigns. That's how they came to be 7 Queen 6 UJ. There's other guys, which is 7 Queen 8 Papa. There's another one, 7 Queen 5 BM. All those, the ones that you would see the youngsters in Malawi, they had to follow the same route that I have.
1: Okay.
2: The impact that is there in Malawi is so tremendous for us that we are now on the air. People could hear us from Malawi. People could spot us from Malawi while we are on FT8, SSB, or CW. So it's something very unique for us.
1: So, wow, that's interesting. So you use the US license exam to get licensed there?
2: Yes.
1: So my story is I got licensed in Trinidad and Tobago, and they do not have their own license there. They have a license. I took the exam from the UK at that time. Of course, when I lived most of my life in the United States. When I came to the United States, I got my license from, I did the exam there, but in Trinidad, now we're using the US one, so it seems like a lot of countries are doing that.
2: Yeah, of course, in Malawi, they were even equally surprised to say that we were applying for amateur radio licenses. For them, they were always getting licenses. The applications were only coming from people who were coming to Malawi.
1: Okay.
2: So there were like no any locals that were doing the amateur radio. So it was something that they were even equally surprised to say, are you Malawians applying for amateur radio licenses? We said yes. We are now about five of us.
1: Yeah.
2: That time,

0: busy. I already had a license. So these guys, when they were coming, agent and his group, there were about five of them. So it was even for them, it was so unique to see that Malawians are now doing amateur radio.
1: Wow, that's crazy. So any future plans for amateur radio in Malawi?
0: The future plans are there. Our target at the moment is by the end of this year, we want to reach about 50, so that we could have 50 licensed Malawians.
1: Wow.
0: So if there are any other guys apart from the youngsters to join us, it will be a milestone for us, because it's something that everyone, when he asks us, what is amateur radio? We will try to explain to them, but it's very difficult for people who are grown-ups to understand amateur radio. But for the kids, they just get to be curiosity to say, we can see antenna, people are talking on the radios.
1: Yeah.
0: Then they get curiosity to know about it, and then the mostly they join us. So for this week, for this month, for this year, our target is to reach 50. We are at around 28, but if we could reach 50 by the end of this year, it's a milestone for us.
1: So tell me, what is the language in Malawi?
0: We have got a couple of languages.
1: Yeah.
0: But the official language, I would say the official language is Chichewa.
1: Okay.
0: But with the demarcation, which is our regionals, in the north they speak Tumbuka.
1: Right.
0: Central, we speak Chichewa. Southern, they would speak Chichewa and the other languages. So there are a couple of languages that will be taken from the southern region. There's Romwe, there's Sena, there's Yao,
1: yeah,
0: which also you would find in the central region, which is Chichewa and Yao. But mostly in the northern region, it's only Tumbuka, although so there are also languages, but official language, like for northern region, you would put it as Tumbuka. For central region and southern region, you put it as Chichewa.
1: So why I asked is because Urgent was telling me that he was one of the people who knows English, right?
0: Yes.
1: And because he knows English, that was an advantage for him. So how does Ham Radio help with your knowledge of English and help teaching people English?
2: Oh, all right. My English wasn't even 100% perfect. Yeah. Even right now, it's not 100% perfect.
1: You're very good at English, I can tell.
2: But at that time, I was the best among the group. Among the group, not all of them, but among the group, the youth that were my friends. 7 Queen, 5 Bravo Mike, and 7 Queen, 4 Alpha Mike are the ones that wanted me to talk to Don, 7 Queen, 6 Mike. So, Ham Radio has been a really big deal, so it has helped me a lot to improve my English, because I get to talk to people in English. You can't talk to someone on the air in a foreign language. So talking to on the radio for when I take time to talk on the radio to people for a long time, that gives me an advantage to learn new words and learn new stuff as well.
1: I was gonna say, what is your favorite activity on the radio?
2: Oh, favorite. For now, I'm interested in CW.
1: Oh.
2: CW. I'm learning to receive. Right now, I'm on 24 words to 25 words per minute, and I'm one member for the CW Ops.
1: Very nice.
2: Yeah,
1: they're a good club.
2: Mm-hmm. So, yeah, CW is one of the fascinating things that I've been. It's just captivating for me.
1: Sure.
2: So by this time, when I go home, I'll be going home soon. So when I go home, I want to practice sending Morse code and receiving, so that when I go to the D-Expedition in Christmas Island, I'm a member of the D-Expedition in Christmas Island that will take place on starting from 16th of November. So I want to suit up myself and take and prepare for, you know, what event is going to come up. And also after the event, my plan is maybe to get experience from the D-Expedition, and in the future I might be able to host a D-Expedition as what my youth did. So I'll get a knowledge from the event that I'm going to. So that's what I have to say.
1: Very good. Well, you look look like you have a bright future, and I think Eli wants to say something else.
0: Actually, for these guys to improve in their English, John had to introduce English club. So they would go to the English club and the practice. So if you look, if you hear agent speaking like this, it's one of the products of the English club.
1: But he said he's not good. He's very good. He's fluent.
2: Actually, I'm afraid they
1: talk
2: the English club.
1: Exactly.
0: So it's something that we have seen, like the fruits of the English club. It's him, his friends that he is talking about, they have also improved it tremendously, because at first they were, it used to be a hassle for them to communicate with Don. So they had to rely upon the agent so that they could have a conversation with Don. But this time around, they are able to talk to Don, they are able to call Don, they are able to make a video with Don, which is something that I would say it's a unique thing from the club. So it's something that it's not all about amateur activities that we do on this Jeffrey Don Foundation. There are a lot of things that they are doing. So in terms of other things, as you hear, they are doing English. They have a club which is an English club. They also do electronics. There's a guy who teach them electronics. That's 7 Queen Alpha, 7 Queen 8 Alpha, Alpha Charlie.
1: Yeah.
0: That's Arnold. He's the one who teaches them electronics. And they also do photography. They are being taught how to do photography. If you look around, you see that there's a camera that's being used. So the product of photography is also agent. Everyone there in the club also learns CW, but the one who has been outstanding, it's agent. So the others, they are able to copy, they are able to send CW, but it's not as unique as agent is. So it's not only about amateur radio that is happening there, but so much things that are happening there. So you have got the English club, we have got the electronic club, we have got the photography club. Sometimes they also do geography, because when you look at the amateur radio, it also involves geography. So we would ask them to spot a place around the world map, and you ask them what is that place is, which country is that one, and in which continent it is. So there are so many things that are happening around in this club that they are. Sure.
1: Well, thank you so much, guys, and I wish you all the best.
0: Yeah.
1: And I hope that you go very far. I'm very happy that you are, you know, progressing and getting amateur radio in Malawi, and I want to see where your club goes. So maybe I'll see you in another event.
0: Yeah. Actually, next year, if you are coming here, that means you find us. It has been an intention for us that next year we'll also be here.
1: Good.
0: Sure.
1: All right. Well, thank you, Eli and Urgent, and nice to see you.
0: Thank you.
1: Take
0: so
1: care.
0: Much. Bye-bye.
1: Bye. So if you're on the YouTubes and you want to check out great content, why don't you check out Ria's Ham Shack on YouTube? 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All right, we're back. And that was a nice interview, I think. I'm going to have it up on the YouTube channel. I decided to play the whole thing after all. But we will have it up on the YouTube channel so you can see who I was talking to. So don't forget, youtube.com/@n2rj. So we're going to have a little bit of the news. And a few things. First of all, ARRL is having elections. So they have their director and vice director elections. Of course, there are candidates who don't, who are not opposed, and they generally just get declared elected, so to speak. And that is in the Atlantic Division. Marty AG3I is a director, and Ray Sokola K9RS is a vice director. So, yeah. Marty, he was the director when Bob Familio resigned. And then the Dakota Division, you have Bill Lippert, AC0W, and of course, Christian Stolkamp, KI0D. Delta Division, Steve Goodgame, K5ATA, is going to be the vice director, which is interesting. Steve used to be a staff member at the ARL. He used to manage the education and learning department. The current vice director, John Mark Robinson, K5JMR, he decided not to seek election. Now, the contested seat. So, David Norris, K5UZ, and David Thomas, KM4NYI, they're running for director. And the Great Lakes Division, that's in the Delta Division. The Great Lakes Division, Scott Yonley, will face Michael Coulter, WHCI. You might know Michael from such places as Dayton have mentioned. No candidates for vice director, which is odd. So they might appoint one. Midwest Division, Art Zeichelbaum, K0AIZ, and Drew Vornada Smith, K3PA. They'll run for director. And Ron Ochu, KO0Z, and Todd Lament, KK0DX, they'll run for vice director. Dave Proper, the current vice director, K2DP, he chose not to seek re-election. Right, so there's going to be balloting this fall. They have electronic voting. I think they also have an option for paper ballots. And needless to say, I will tell you that I think that how the incumbents need to be shown the door. I think that as an AWRL member, maybe it's time to get some new blood in there. And I mean that with absolute sincerity. It would be lovely to have some fresh voices in there to go and counteract some of the stuff that's going on there. All right. Well, in other AWRL news, Hal Kramer, WJ1B, he's now a silent key. So during the tenure of Dave Sumner, K1ZZ, the CEO, he hired a chief operating officer to actually run the league, Hal Kramer, WJ1B. He was 78 years old. He died on August 31st, 2026. He was the COO and QST publisher from 2005 to 2016, a long time. He actually was with Connecticut Public Broadcasting before. He was also an AWR Life member and a Diamond Club member. And he also supported the AWR Lab. Hal, from what I understand, Hal did a pretty decent job of running the league. And he also contributed to the Parks on the Air book. So, very sorry to hear his passing, but, you know, the Lord will all call us all home one day. Best we can do is be prepared. So, in other news, some of you might like this. The AM Radio for Every Vehicle Act. And it's going ahead to a vote, and I know my congressman has made a lot of noise about this, Josh Gottheimer. So Josh Gottheimer is my congressman in New Jersey. He actually stood in front of a Tesla, but they don't have dealerships, in front of a Tesla service center, and during the week of September 14th, the AM Radio for Every Vehicle Act is going to have a standalone vote. The National Association of Broadcasters, the NAB, revealed that U.S. House Majority Leader Steve Scalise has scheduled the AM Radio for Every Vehicle Act for a standalone floor during the week of September 14th. So they're going to try to pass this. And I can see some of the reasons for wanting it, because AM radio still has a lot of good stations on it that provide emergency information. And then you have companies like Tesla deciding that they don't want to offer AM radio anymore. So I think this will probably force their hand a little bit. We'll see. You know, some people claim that it's interference, but I've run an AM radio in my Tesla. In a previous Tesla, I had one built in from the factory, and I ran a portable one inside my car. No problems at all. Inside my new Model Y. My new Model Y only has FM radio. I don't even use it a lot. I can see why some want it, and I think this might be a good idea. We'll see how it turns out. Okay. And of course, the other bit of news that has been floating around is this whole cheating scandal that was uncovered in the World Radio Sport Team Championships, where apparently the winners of this last one and the one before kind of been either, you know, discovered or suspected cheating, and they seem to have some conclusive evidence that they cheated. So they were disqualified from the last World Radio Sport Team Championship. I think they're looking into the previous one, but we'll have to leave that for another time. I think contesting in general has seen a lot of cheating. I think there are a lot of people who they just don't like to play fair, and that's not good for those of us who do play fair. All right, well, that's going to wrap it up for this week. Ria's Ham Shack right here on WRMI Legends. Had a great time talking with y'all. I missed y'all. I had a great time in Japan. And I hope to see you at the next HamFest. I think the next big HamFest I'm going to go to is the Orlando Hamcation in Orlando in February, I think it is. So I'll look for you all there. But, you know, we're at the end of summer, and we're going to go swiftly into fall, and pretty soon the snow is going to fly, and it's going to be Christmas and holidays, Hanukkah, and so I do wish you all, especially since I've been to Hiroshima, peace and 73. I'll see you around. Take

0: Hi, this is Jim Edwards with thoughts on assurance from 1 John chapter 5, verse 12. He who has the Son has a life. He who does not have the Son of God does not have the life. These things I've written to you who believe in the name of the Son of God, that you may know that you have eternal life, and that you may continue to believe in the name of the Son of God.
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or at least the bacon industry is going to do okay with it. Cardiologist, not so much. Somebody sent me 5 pounds of bacon, and this is, I can smell it already. I can't wait till it cooks, because I'm not in the habit of eating raw bacon. Jeff Lawrence at MNSN with 100,000 watts at my disposal, and you, glad to have you along on a weekend with all your favorite songs from the 60s, 70s, 80s, 90s, and beyond. We start the hour out with Tavares, WRMI, Legends, the

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1: WRNI. You broke his heart and made him cry. And he's been blue since then. 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And you want him back again.

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0: Songs you just don't hear much of anymore. Here's one in particular from The Who's. The Who. I can't explain.

0: really play requests. Instant requests on the frequencies of WRMI Legend. Cooler weather is here, at least in a lot of portions of the country, and certainly from Canada. We appreciate them sending down that the clipper, whatever it is that's cooling things off around here. We love that. Gordon Lightfoot on the big one.
1: Thank you.

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We're like a really big jukebox with 100,000 watts of power. 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

0: America South Park, plus A Fish Called Launder, and Rolling Stone Gathers No Moss. I'm Grant Marshall, 2020 news, real stories, real fun. Cartoon Cartography. South Park's going south literally. The satirical smash has renamed Season 29 South America, spoofing President Trump's push to plant America on geographic names like the Gulf of Mexico and Lake Ontario. Creators Trey Parker and Matt Stone crack. Inspired by the bravery and patriotism of Apple and Google, they're making the switch. The new season premiered September 16th. Apparently even cartoons now need cartographers. The Betis Generation, American Heed. The Great Grey Grift has grabbed a fort worth of life savings in Texas, $250 million of retirement riches from trusting senior citizens in the Lone Star State and beyond. The jig caught up just before a flight to Saudi Arabia, the long arm of the law lassoing one lowlife and sending his sorry sass to the slammer, the DA says. The razzle-dazzle ripoff roped old folks into forking over their financials because pros and cons told them to. Chain of Ghouls, gracing El Chapo, the day Sean Penn met El Chapo in a secret session in the mountains of Mexico. The three-time Oscar winner on assignment for Rolling Stone magazine hung out with the infamous drug kingpin for 7 hours, but then agreed to submit written questions to Shorty for publication, People Reports. And get this, Rolling Stone agreed to give Chapo final editorial approval. What did they think this was, Newsmax? 3 months later, El Zapo was captured by federales. And that's what's happening. I'm Grant Marshall, 2020 News.
1: Expect showers this afternoon, currently 87 degrees in Miami. Here is your Atmos weather report for Monday, the 28th day of September. I'm Charles Dixon for Atmos weather on WRMI. Partly sunny in Miami, and good afternoon to listeners in Houston. Mostly cloudy, 90 degree temperatures for you. 75 and mostly sunny in Detroit. Cloudy, currently 62 in New York City. In Los Angeles, sunny 79 degree temperatures for you. Finally, the Music City forecast for Nashville, Tennessee, sunny and 81 degree temps for you. In Miami, getting down to 75 overnight tonight. Tuesday's high will be in the mid-80s, couple of thunderstorms. Temperatures in the mid-80s on Wednesday. For Atmos Weather, I'm Charles Dixon. Have a great afternoon.
2: WRMI. You know, it's a name known for high-quality antenna solutions for DXing pretty much anywhere you happen to be. The original Shooting Star is the premier Horizon ultralight antenna that covers the popular HF bands, all of them really, but with a real difference. These long-distance ground-mounted antennas require no ground radials, no tower, no rotor. These are ready for parks on the air or any field day setup that you happen to have. They're ready to transport in their optional carry bag, and with the optional quadrupod travel stand, you don't even have to mount it anywhere. You can set it up and be on the air in less than 12 minutes. I've done it. And all Horizon Ultralight antennas are pre-assembled and tuned at the factory right here in the USA. Really, the most convenient and lightweight way to set up and go pretty much anywhere. Parks on the air, summits on the air, permanent or travel, these Horizon Shooting Star antennas are ready for you to get from right directly from the source or from chatradio.com. Fort Payne, Alabama is where they make them. And, oh, 6 meters is coming back, and there's a Horizon antenna for that called the Sixer. It's the magic band at 50 to 54 kilohertz and nearly a flat SW. You are all across the board. All Horizon antennas feature optional travel bags and that quadrupod travel stand ready to ship worldwide. 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

0: 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Jeff Lawrence and Amon Hissin with lots more great music coming up. 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
1: Decisions. 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
1: These are all important decisions, but none of them is the most important. No, that distinction, says Billy Graham, goes to this decision. What will you do with Jesus Christ?
4: You must accept him as Lord. 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That means that he has total authority in the totality of your life, in every phase of your life.
1: It also means you'll live with him in heaven when you die. Would you like to know more about making Jesus Lord of your life? 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That's 855-255-PRAY. We're the Billy Graham Evangelistic Association.
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0: Boy, Summit was a cruel summer, according to the heat indices. 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
1: Wait. Mike. Have you seen that commercial recently, that progressive commercial with the hump day? I don't know what. Some things just tickle me. I don't get it. But what I got is a Motown song here from The Temptations, one of their later ones called Masterpiece. I got two more Motown songs to play after this, so hold on for them.

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Come and get them memories, baby. Martha Navratilova is there. That's a Motown song number 2 with Jeff. We always do them in groups of 3. Let's do some from the Jackson 5. It's Mama's Pearl. You don't hear Mama's Pearl very often because it wasn't a giant hit. But that's all right. We play them anyway.

0: you are my legends, along with Jackson 5. That's the third of Motown in a row. Jeff is the name of this in with Jackson Brown. Queued up and next.
1: Let me tell you a little bit about the ICOM IC7610. 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

0: WRMI Legends, Jackson Browne's Classic Boulevard, and more coming up. Will you stick around for the likes of Ann Wilson? I've got a great message for you coming next.
1: This is Scoop Walker and
2: Grill 'em for God.
1: Today we're at the house of Pastor Bob, leader of one of the fastest growing churches in this area.
3: Oh, thank you, Scoop. That's Ben.
1: Right. So tell me, Bill, just where is your church?
3: Well, Sarah lives two blocks over. Bob's family lives by the highway. And
1: I don't mean where do the people live, but where is your church?
3: Well, Scoop, I'm telling you, Gladys has an apartment.
1: No, the church, the tall building with the steeple, the rows of pews, and the large organ.
3: Now, the disciples didn't have any of those.
1: But where do you meet?
3: Oh, here.
1: But this is a house. There's no stained glass windows.
3: Now, the Bible says that we should meet together to encourage one another. It doesn't matter what kind of building or where you meet, as long as you worship together.
1: I see. So are there any problems meeting in a house?
3: Oh, just setting up the folding chairs.
1: Aha! Folding chairs! You heard it here first,
3: Scoop.
1: Folks! A church in crisis!
3: Not that big a problem.
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0: 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It'll open up tens of thousands of titles. Pick the one you want and we'll play it as soon as we can. Like this instant request.

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0: This is Jim Edwards with a message about hope and strength from the book of 1 Corinthians. No temptation has overtaken you that's not common to man. God is faithful, and he will not let you be tempted beyond your ability. But with the temptation, he'll also provide the way of escape, that you may be able to endure it.
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1: 10 o'clock Eastern Daylight Time. That's Wolf Brothers Chili Time. Although they still haven't paid us a cent to say that. We just like that canned chili for some reason. It goes good with bacon. I got 5 pounds of bacon I've got cooking over here on the Flash. And we're going to start baking it out here this hour. James Brown.

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5: Got myself a pound of bacon on the flash. 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It's in the hand.

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0: America South Park, plus A Fish Called Launder, and Rolling Stone Gathers No Moss. I'm Grant Marshall, 2020 news, real stories, real fun. Cartoon Cartography. South Park's going south literally. The satirical smash has renamed Season 29 South America, spoofing President Trump's push to plant America on geographic names like the Gulf of Mexico and Lake Ontario. Creators Trey Parker and Matt Stone cracked. Inspired by the bravery and patriotism of Apple and Google, they're making the switch. The new season premiered September 16th. Apparently even cartoons now need cartographers. The Betis Generation, American Heed. The Great Grey Grift has grabbed a fort worth of life savings in Texas, $250 million of retirement riches from trusting senior citizens in the Lone Star State and beyond. The jig caught up just before a flight to Saudi Arabia, the long arm of the law lassoing one lowlife and sending his sorry sass to the slammer, the DA says. The razzle-dazzle ripoff roped old folks into forking over their financials because pros and cons told them to. Chain of Ghouls, gracing El Chapo, the day Sean Penn met El Chapo in a secret session in the mountains of Mexico. The three-time Oscar winner on assignment for Rolling Stone magazine hung out with the infamous drug kingpin for 7 hours, but then agreed to submit written questions to Shorty for publication, People Reports. And get this, Rolling Stone agreed to give Chapo final editorial approval. What did they think this was, Newsmax? 3 months later, El Zapo was captured by federales. And that's what's happening. I'm Grant Marshall, 2020 News.
1: Expect showers this afternoon, currently 85 degrees in Miami. Here's your Atmos weather report for Monday, the 28th day of September. I'm Erica Walters for Atmos weather on WRMI. Mostly cloudy in Miami, and good afternoon to listeners in Houston. Mostly cloudy, 91 degree temperatures for you. 78 and mostly sunny in Detroit. A shower, currently 61 in New York City. In Los Angeles, sunny, 81 degree temperatures for you. Finally, the Music City, forecast for Nashville, Tennessee, partly sunny and 82 degree temps for you.
2: 6 overnight tonight, Tuesday's high will be in the lower 80s, couple of thunderstorms, temperatures in the mid 80s on Wednesday. For Atmos Weather, I'm Charles Dixon, have a great afternoon.
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0: WRMI legends, I've said this before, and visualize a giant toothpaste tube full of hits. And I'm squeezing the hits out, just drop by drop. There's one from John Lennon by request. I'm getting weird, I know. Listen, I want to tell you something about me a little bit, and I want to introduce you to a guy by the name of Joseph Haberdink, who is a Gaither singer with the Gaither vocal band, as a matter of fact. And he's got a solo album out with a really important song for me. I heard it the first time maybe a week or two ago. And I went, you know, I want to share that on the radio with everybody. Stick around for a very short story. I'll be right back.
1: The campaign season is in full swing. Although we might get tired of the process and some of the negativity it can bring, Billy Graham knew that our role in elections is very important.
2: The Bible plainly teaches that we are to participate in good citizenship, and that we are to respect men in authority, and we are to pray for those who govern us.
1: But there's another ballot that we have to consider.
2: We make an important decision at the polls, but I call on you to make a much more important decision right now. I call on you to cast your vote for Jesus Christ. I want your vote. I want your decision. I want your heart, says Christ. He urges you to couple your faith with action and take a courageous stand for Him. A vote for Christ, a decision for Him, can change your life.
1: You can cast your ballot for Jesus Christ when you begin a personal relationship with Him. Learn more at findpeacewithgod.net. We're the Billy Graham Evangelistic Association.
0: You caught me chewing on ice again. Paid for by the Billy Graham. It wasn't paid for. We allow them to run those. But boy, those are great messages, aren't they? It was 36 years ago that I decided to stop drinking. And I don't really know what did it. Might have had something to do with my liver hanging over my belt. It might have had something to do with my eye whites turning yellow and my liver shutting down. But for some reason, I decided to go ahead. It's time. You know, I have to quit all this drinking. I'd become an alcoholic. And I ran into a couple of people, and they said, you know, why don't you try going to this meeting? And I was like, I don't like meetings, and I don't want to join a group. So I didn't know what to do. 2 more weeks of drinking, and I finally went, you know what? Maybe that meeting is something I ought to try. So I went to this church, and I was at the time, I'm not much of a church goer. And the meeting was not at the church. It took me about 20 minutes to find where this meeting was. AA meetings are sometimes held in churches, sometimes in recreation halls. I had to quit drinking, and I needed to figure out how to do it the way the other people have done it. I heard that there were successful people that have actually been able to quit drinking. And I don't know, you know, if you know anybody that's got a drinking problem, but it can grab you by the head. It can grab you by the butt and just eat you alive. It just does, and you don't even realize it. You're just going along with your life, and you're having a drink at dinner, and then you're having a couple of beers on the weekend that turns into a case of beer on the weekend that turns into a pint of liquor every other day. And it's like, oh man, it grabs you. It just, that's how people get addicted. And I guess if you're an addictive person and you're kind of an A type personality, I was on the radio then, and I had to do something. So I quit my job. I went to a recovery center. And after I got out, I found the meetings that were held at this really kind of seedy church in Florida in the basement. It was like, oh, you people don't want to see us anywhere, right? So you're sticking us in the basement. And I got down there, and it's like, well, no, that was kind of the place where they had that was open, and the church let us use the basement for our AA meetings. Ran into a fellow by the name of Joseph Haberdink just recently, who was a member of the Gaither vocal band. Bill and Gloria Gaither are a huge, powerful force in gospel and contemporary Christian music. And Joseph and I started a conversation via email talking about how we both had an addiction. His was more drugs and alcohol than mine was just plain liquor. I drank way too much liquor. But I went to this meeting in the basement, and I got this feeling that something really good was going to happen. All of a sudden, I got hope again, and I went in there hopeless. I caved into this thing. I was crying, and it's like, oh, man, I was a mess, as most addicts are when they walk into these things. didn't know what to expect. I walked out of there with new friends, with phone numbers, with a support group that was just incredible and still is. After all these years, I still go to these meetings. And sometimes I go on Zoom meetings online. Sometimes I go to the basement of churches. It's just an amazing program. And I'm only telling you this because I think a lot of you know my story. I'm an alcoholic. And Joseph pretty much put his heart on his sleeve when he did this song. And when I first heard it, it's like, are you reading my mail, Joseph? What's going on here? The name of the song is The Basement. And the funny thing and the kind of quirky, ironic thing is, it's in the part of the lyric that really gets me is, you think you know all the miracles that are happening in the church, but wait till you see what happens in the basement. And God really does change your life. He turns you around in His direction if you let Him. You can't do it by yourself. It can't be done. If you know someone who has a drinking problem or a drug problem or any kind of addiction, turn them on to a 12-step meeting near them. It will change their lives. This song in particular changed. I heard this in a hotel room of all places, and I heard this and went, man, this is just unbelievable. A new father, Joseph Haberdink. It's The Basement at WRMI Legends.

Damn. I'm in tears. Sorry. Every time I hear that song, it just does a job on me. All right, let me shake this off and get back to the fun at hand. Boy, that was a great song. What a powerful song that is. Joseph Haberdank, thanks for doing that song. It really made a huge difference in my life. It continues to do fun. So, hey, let me get some more of my iced coffee. Let's continue. WRMI Legends, Jeff Lawrence with Jose Feliciano.

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1: 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Want to hear a really good jock? I want you to listen to my friend Jeff Clark. I heard him last Monday night, and he was on fire. He's a great guy, and you'll love his show. Monday nights, Jeff Clark, 9 o'clock Eastern on the frequencies of Radio Miami International.

just kind of hanging around here along with you at WRMI Legends. We're at 50-50 now, but at midnight we go to 75-70, so keep that in mind here. Got more than an hour or so, and then we switch frequencies, so keep that in mind. WRMI Legends, I am just enjoying this night more than I can tell you. Thanks for being along with us. Jefferson Starship.

0: is Jim Edwards with thoughts on respect from 1 Peter chapter 2, verse 17. Honor all people, love the brotherhood, fear God, honor the king.
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2: Yeah, I'm just stretching out here with this bacon. This is good bacon. Hope you're along with us tonight for the long haul. Your song requests coming up, and I'll tell you how to do it in a minute.

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You see it says request tab in there on the homepage. Doesn't take a rocket scientist to figure that out. You get the requests, and there's like 22,000 some odd songs there. You pick the one you want, you put a check mark next to it, it goes in the stack, and it has to play. We have no control after that. So please, for our sanity, pick good ones. Thank you.

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Whoa.

WRMI Legends. And Jeff with you on here. That's Marvin Gaye's Mercy, Mercy Me, the ecology song. And he's really into ecology and into, you know, healthy eating and all that stuff before he passed away. But he was one of the original advocates of, you know, eating healthily. Healthily. And I saw a bumper sticker at the, where was that? It was in Cooksville, Tennessee on the way home from Nashville last week. And it said, "Don't eat bad beef." What? Oh, okay. Well, I'm not going to eat bad beef because the bumper sticker told me not to. Just word to the wise, don't eat bad beef. I don't know how you're going to figure it out until it's too late, but don't do it anyway. 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Yours could be next, like this one.

0: America South Park, plus A Fish Called Launder, and Rolling Stone Gathers No Moss. I'm Grant Marshall, 2020 News. Real news, real stories, real fun. Cartoon Cartography. South Park's going south, literally. The satirical smash has renamed Season 29 South America, spoofing President Trump's push to plant America on geographic names like the Gulf of Mexico and Lake Ontario. Creators Trey Parker and Matt Stone crack. Inspired by the bravery and patriotism of Apple and Google, they're making the switch. The new season premiered September 16th. Apparently, even cartoons now need cartographers. The Betis Generation, American Heed. The Great Grey Grift has grabbed a fort worth of life savings in Texas, $250 million of retirement riches from trusting senior citizens in the Lone Star State and beyond. The jig gone up just before a flight to Saudi Arabia, the long arm of the law lassoing one lowlife and sending his sorry sass to the slammer, the DA says. The razzle-dazzle ripoff roped old folks into forking over their financials because pros and cons told them to. Chain of Ghouls, gracing El Chapo, the day Sean Penn met El Chapo in a secret session in the mountains of Mexico. The three-time Oscar winner on assignment for Rolling Stone magazine hung out with the infamous drug kingpin for 7 hours, but then agreed to submit written questions to Shorty for publication, People Reports. And get this, Rolling Stone agreed to give Chapo final editorial approval. What did they think this was, Newsmax? 3 months later, El Zapo was captured by federales. And that's what's happening. I'm Grant Marshall, 2020 News.
1: Expect showers this afternoon, currently 86 degrees in Miami. Here is your Atmos weather report for Monday, the 28th day of September. I'm Charles Dixon for Atmos weather on WRMI. Mostly cloudy in Miami, and good afternoon to listeners in Houston. Mostly sunny, 90 degree temperatures for you. 76 and partly sunny in Detroit. Cloudy, currently 61 in New York City. In Los Angeles, sunny, 77 degree temperatures for you. Finally, the Music City forecast for Nashville, Tennessee, sunny and 83 degree temps for you. In Miami, getting down to 76 overnight.
2: In Miami, getting down to 76 overnight tonight. Tuesday's high will be in the lower 80s, couple of thunderstorms. Temperatures in the mid 80s on Wednesday.
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6: 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And all Horizon Ultralight antennas are pre-assembled and tuned at the factory right here in the USA. 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Fort Payne, Alabama is where they make them. And, 6 meters is coming back, and there's a Horizon antenna for that called the Sixer. It's the magic band at 50 to 54 kilohertz and nearly a flat SW. 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All Horizon antennas feature optional travel bags and that quadrupod travel stand ready to ship worldwide. 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

0: WRMI Legends and Jeff with you hanging around here on a weekend. This is our last hour at 50-50. We go to 75-70 at 12 midnight, which is a little bit more than a half an hour from right now. 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That's a Friday and a Saturday. And the Chattanooga Amateur Radio Club is putting it together for you. It's a really great event. 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You know they're going to be there with all their goodies, and they have got some great things, man. They've got ICOM, and they've got Alinco, and they've got those Horizon antennas that they'll sell you right on premises. So you don't have to go for the mail order and pay wait for the delivery. This antenna called the Wanderer, man, is it unbelievable. We had so much fun with this thing, and it's a one-to-one SWR almost across the board. You just put the stake in the ground, then you put this magic box on the side of it, and then the telescoping whip just goes up to about 17 feet, and that's it. That's it. Not a whole bunch of things strung up in trees or any of that sort of thing. We had a great time this past weekend. Talked to a lot of people, and it really is an amazing antenna. That's there. All of the ICOM topic, all the stuff that ICOM makes, including those new radios that just came out. I'm telling you, they're going to make a real fortune on these things because they are really, really nice, and they're not that expensive. These are the new ICOM radios that are out. They will be featured at HamFest Chattanooga 2026, happening Friday the 16th, October the 17th, and it's a real, real great thing to do. It's a lot of fun. We've been there a few years and always had a great time at the Chattanooga Amateur Radio Club HamFest, which is coming up. It's going to be... of course, all sponsored by the Chattanooga Amateur Radio Club. Details on that, again, simple to do. 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It's hamfestchattanooga.net. 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Be a great time. I'm going to make plans to be there. Hopefully I'll see you there.
1: The Bible indicates that time is a mystery.
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2: If you'd like to learn more about beginning a relationship with Jesus Christ, then call us at 855-255-PRAY. That's 855-255-PRAY. We're the Billy Graham Evangelistic Association.
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2: We're talking about songs that seem to be able to really kind of rekindle a memory. Here's one about hanging around and at the Tasty Freeze. Oh, this guy hits on all the cylinders. John Mellencamp's Cherry Bomb on the big one.

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So I never really was much into those arena rock shows. It's just too many people for me. I much preferred being out in the water, kind of sitting there and maybe having an adult beverage back in the old days, or a good

0: Yeah, baby. I'm sitting here singing along with my 4311 sung from chains from the ceiling, and I made a real spectacle of myself. Glad there's nobody here except you. Thank you for hanging in, listening to me sing. Oh, this came in an email to Jeff. By the way, my email address, if you need it, if you want to get a hold of me now, anytime, is jeff@wrmilegends.com. It gets right to me. And Frankie with a Y, F-R-A-N-K-Y, said, where is this Hamfest in Chattanooga? You're right. I completely forgot to tell you where it is. It's at the Colonnade Civic Center. This is a new venue for them. They have in the past been at a couple of places that were more outdoor than indoor. This is a really nice place. The Colonnade Civic Center is where it is. And it's right off of I-75, about 2.5 miles or so on Georgia 2. That would be exit 350. And once again, the best thing to do is to go to hamfestchattanooga.net and get all the information. The flyer is right there. But thank you, Frankie.
1: Hello, Frankie. Can you say that?
0: No, I'm not making fun of you, Frankie. I'm making fun of myself. That's it. I'll be right back.
2: Hey, guy. What's with the crew cut, huh?
3: Didn't you hear the shepherd? Today's the day we get sheared.
2: Sheared?
3: Yeah.
2: I can't get sheared. It's almost winter. I'll freeze. Besides, I hate stubby underarms.
3: Oh, come on. Our shepherd's got a good shelter for us.
2: Oh, I hate winter. It's always wet and cold, and I always get mud in between my hooves.
3: Why are you worrying about winter?
2: Well, yeah, right. Why am I worried about winter? We're not going to live to see it anyway. Have you noticed how thin the grass is getting around here? We're probably going to run out of food.
3: Will you stop worrying? You know every winter the shepherd takes us to the lower pasture where the grass is green and tall?
2: Yeah, where the creek runs through and the grass grows up to our chin and the wolves watch our every move.
3: Oh, you're not going to worry about wolves, are you?
2: Oh, easy for you to say, Mr. 20 pounds underweight.
3: The shepherd has been taking care of us for years. Can't you trust him by now?
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0: 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How about we roll a little vintage yet late? Roy Orbison, this is You Got It. 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

0: Hi, this is Jim Edwards with a Bible verse from Philippians about hope. 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

0: wait a minute. Is that, is this song approved? Is this okay to, should, am I going to lose something? I got to go check the rules. I'll be right back. 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

0: America South Park, plus A Fish Called Launder, and Rolling Stone Gathers No Moss. I'm Grant Marshall, 2020 news, real stories, real fun. Cartoon Cartography. South Park's going south literally. The satirical smash has renamed Season 29 South America, spoofing President Trump's push to plant America on geographic names like the Gulf of Mexico and Lake Ontario. Creators Trey Parker and Matt Stone cracked. Inspired by the bravery and patriotism of Apple and Google, they're making the switch. The new season premiered September 16th. Apparently even cartoons now need cartographers. The Betis Generation, American Heed. The Great Gray Grift has grabbed a fort worth of life savings in Texas, $250 million of retirement riches from trusting senior citizens in the Lone Star State and beyond. The jig caught up just before a flight to Saudi Arabia, the long arm of the law lassoing one lowlife and sending his sorry sass to the slammer, the DA says. The razzle-dazzle ripoff roped old folks into forking over their financials because pros and cons told them to. Chain of Ghouls, gracing El Chapo, the day Sean Penn met El Chapo in a secret session in the mountains of Mexico. The three-time Oscar winner on assignment for Rolling Stone magazine hung out with the infamous drug kingpin for 7 hours, but then agreed to submit written questions to Shorty for publication, People Reports. And get this, Rolling Stone agreed to give Chapo final editorial approval. What did they think this was, Newsmax? 3 months later, El Zapo was captured by federales. And that's what's happening. I'm Grant Marshall, 2020 News.
1: Expect showers this afternoon, currently 84 degrees in Miami. Here's your Atmos weather report for Monday, the 28th day of September. I'm Erica Walters for Atmos Weather on WRMI. Partly sunny in Miami, and good afternoon to listeners in Houston, mostly sunny, 88 degree temperatures for you. 77 and mostly sunny in Detroit. Cloudy, currently 60 in New York City. In Los Angeles, mostly sunny, 77 degree temperatures for you. Finally, the Music City, forecast for Nashville, Tennessee, sunny and 82 degree temps for you. In Miami, getting down to 76 overnight tonight, Tuesday's high will be in the lower 80s, couple of thunderstorms. Temperatures in the mid 80s on Wednesday. For Atmos Weather, I'm Erica Walters. Have a wonderful afternoon.
2: 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I'd like to put all my local repeaters in, but my goodness, that's such a task. You know, you got to enter this and then hit enter. And then you got to, you know what I'm talking about on an HT. 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
1: 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Boy, I actually got away with it. I had a birthday last weekend and I didn't tell anybody. And nobody except one or two people on Facebook that I haven't talked to for 30 years said, "Happy birthday." How sincere. All right. Anyway, I'm a year older. No, 10 years younger.

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For some reason, this song was a big hit in Buffalo, New York. I didn't hear it pretty much played anywhere else in the country.

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It's Jeff Lawrence with the Outsiders. And I told you, you just don't hear anymore. You hear Time Won't Let Me a lot. They play that a lot. But respectable, just don't hear that very often. So I found it in there, figured I'd play it for you. Hey, you know, holidays are coming up. How is that possible? It's getting to be the time when people are starting to think about what to get for folks for the Christmas holidays or Hanukkah or any of those Kwanzaa, any of those times. This is a great idea. If you have someone on your list that loves to cook or loves to eat, hand up here. Mike Otis's battle-tested barbecue sauce are the best things you can get for the holidays. I suggest you get 4 bottles. 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